0: Gusts of around 125 kilometres an hour and heavy rainfall are expected across the Southwest Land Division beginning tonight. The Bureau of Meteorology says heavy rainfall could cause flash flooding, high tides and damaging surf are likely to cause beach erosion. The Aboriginal Land Council of Tasmania has celebrated the return of three parcels of land to traditional ownership. The privately owned parcels were at Collinsvale in the southeast, Loongana in the northwest, and Mathina in the northeast. It's been more than two decades since culturally significant land was handed to the Land Council by the Tasmanian state government. The largest domestic Australian Army exercise this year is underway in North Queensland. More than 3,000 Australian and international troops are taking part in more than a month of training and live fire exercises at the Townsville Field Training Area. Soldiers from the US, Japan, South Korea and Papua New Guinea have joined the Australian Army's 3rd Armoured Brigade. A Tasmanian State Emergency Service volunteer is being recognised for five decades of service. Lewis Donaldson has more.
1: Brighton SES volunteer Peter Geard has been an integral member of the unit since he joined in 1976, attending local and statewide call-outs for accidents, searches, floods and other emergencies. Councillor Geard has recently received the SES Life Membership Award. Mr Geard has thanked his SES family and his wife, who he says continues to support his role in the unit and community, as well as his two children who are also members of the Brighton SES. His achievements are being acknowledged at this weekend's State Fire and Emergency Services Conference in Hobart. The Tasmania SES is marking its 50-year anniversary this year.
0: Vladimir Putin has cast doubt on whether the drone that hit a Romanian apartment building close to the Ukrainian border was a Russian device. The Russian leader said it was probably a Ukrainian drone that went off course. NATO insists it was a Russian drone that injured two people. Romanian President Nicușor Dan says the country is working to upgrade its air defence systems.
2: Until this equipment is delivered, we have both bilateral agreements and agreements within NATO for equipment to be located in Romania.
0: Translation by Deutsche Welle. Parliament in the West African nation of Ghana has approved a bill criminalising homosexuality. Those convicted of same-sex acts face up to 3 years in prison, while the promotion of LGBTQIA+ rights is also restricted. The BBC's Thomas Nardi reports.
3: The new anti-LGBTQ legislation has been passed with some amendments. It removes sanctions for legal, medical and other professionals who provide services to persons identified as homosexual. It also allows journalists to report and publish LGBTQ-related news. It prescribes stiffer punishment, up to 10-year imprisonment for publishing material aimed at children. Both versions of the bill have been widely criticized for infringing the rights of sexual minorities.
0: Sport, and in the NRL, the Sharks have defeated the Sea Eagles 28 points to 22. Cronulla and Blues hooker Blake Brayley left the field with a suspected broken arm and is in doubt for the second state of origin.
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0: Yeah.
1: That's what I am.
2: Was that Rick Astley?
1: Yeah. That's what I am.
2: What? Mad?
1: Sweet little rock and roll.
2: Oh, okay.
1: Do you want some more of this cake? Oh, no, we haven't got it.
2: That's right. No.
1: Sorry.
2: A bit more modern news. Ferrari. Getting back to Ferrari again.
1: Ferrari, yes.
2: And I'll put a photo of this on our
1: Facebook page.
2: So we had the one end of the scale. They had the joke that is the Luca electric Ferrari.
1: Yes.
2: They call it Ferrari. Yeah, then you had the other one. You had the new, the updated version of the 12-cylinder with a, it's got the, what do you call it? A 6.5-litre V12 plus.
1: Something else.
2: Three pedals.
1: And
2: it's a manual.
1: The millennial.
2: A full manual.
1: Nobody will
2: steal it. They haven't
1: had
2: a manual for bloody a million years, like a proper manual. They got flappy pedals and all the rest of it.
1: Nobody will steal it.
2: No, three pedals. How's that?
1: Yeah, it's a backflip.
2: Yeah.
1: Comments.
2: Because they said that they did, oh, no, we're not going backwards, da, da, da. And, of course, again, driven by bloody demand. Yeah. People say, no, I want one.
1: If you're going to buy a Ferrari.
2: Remember, the boss came out and said, oh, like, if anyone wants, you know, three pedals in a Ferrari, you go buy one of the old ones. You go, no.
1: A year ago they said we're not doing it.
2: Yeah. Anyway, whoops, no, we're coming out and we're going to do it.
1: Yeah, but this is like, you know, force and you will like it. You will, no, we won't like it and we're not buying it. So if you're going to buy a Ferrari, A, one thing, you don't buy an electric one. B, you don't buy an automatic one, all right?
2: Well, like I said, they've had paddle ones for ages anyway.
1: Yeah. I got
2: paddle. Which is a manual. Yeah, I've got them. No, I've got them
1: on a Tossie, mate.
2: Yeah, I've got them. Yeah, it doesn't. But so it's a 6-speed gated manual. You know how they have the slotted.
1: Yeah,
2: fantastic. That's what exactly what you want.
1: Yeah, but that's all right for you because you're 100 years old. Kids today don't know how to drive.
2: No, I know
1: that. A manual.
2: No, no.
1: Well, don't know how to drive.
2: Well, that's
1: So,
2: but so it's 610 kilowatts.
1: Yep.
2: And it'll only be well, it depends on which model you get, but it'll probably be up to $886,800 plus on road.
1: Cheap, better than cheap, cheaper than that electric junk.
2: Well, for the same price,
1: yeah.
2: You think it's about $1 million? That's
1: and
2: what
1: it
2: you're
1: looks
2: getting.
1: Like a proper car.
2: Looks like a proper car. Mm. It's a you know the top down thing, and not a complete convertible. And then you just go, I'll have one of them, thank you.
1: Yes. That's exactly right.
2: I did put a photo on our Facebook page just to show you that, yeah, these are cool-looking cars. This definitely deserves a Ferrari badge on it. And it'll go like stink.
1: Yep.
2: And sound like a car. And
1: look like a car. And
2: you'll be able to change gears manually.
1: It's funny about life, isn't it? Now, when you're 20 years old, you need a car like this because you've got to get the chicks.
2: Yeah, but you can't afford one until you're a million years old.
1: And you can't afford one until you're your age, a million years old, and then you look like a complete tosser.
2: Yeah, I know. Anyway, never mind. Now, this is on the back of we got tipped off by one of our listeners.
1: Go. Thank you, Stephen Darley.
2: Yep.
1: From down the coast, who's listening with bated breath.
2: Hmm.
1: That means he's been eating prawns.
2: Prawns, I think so.
1: Yeah.
2: Or worms.
1: Or worms, yep.
2: Yes, so the BYD.
1: Yes.
2: Have got hold of one. They've got eight of these ships. They bought eight. Is it six?
1: Tankers.
2: No, six car-carrying ships.
1: Yeah.
2: Cost them over $1 billion.
1: Yep.
2: And BYD Australia says, I'll have one of those for a bit, thanks, so we can bring out 5,000 cars in one hit.
1: Yep.
2: Ford have jumped up and down and said, oh.
1: Nah, crap.
2: Yeah, well, we could do that too if we wanted.
1: We wanted,
2: Well, we have. Yeah, we've hired boats and bought boats out of, bought cars out of Thailand. We could do that as well.
1: Yeah, they did a Vicky Pollard. Yeah, mate, no, but yeah, she's a mole. Yeah, nah.
2: They said there's nothing new about that, you know, blah, blah, blah, blah, blah. And they go, well.
1: Why didn't you do it?
2: BYD isn't saying that anyone's doing it.
1: No.
2: What they're saying is, be aware.
1: Yeah.
2: We're coming, and this is what we need to do to fill the market.
1: But you know why this happened?
2: Because people are buying them.
1: No, it's very simple. Work it out, mate.
2: What?
1: BYD Australia were listening.
2: Oh, to us.
1: Yeah. Next. When Jules said that his mum bought a BYD, and they went, you know what? If it's good enough for Jules,
2: mum?
1: Yep, we'll bring it out. Of course, they have to send them the instructions on how to charge the bloody thing up before you drive.
2: No, that's
1: not. You know, let's not mention
2: details.
1: No. That's why it is. Jules's parents got one, so they said, you know what, let's send 5,000 more.
2: Hmm.
1: And they're a flash bloody car, mate.
2: Yeah. So they've got these 5,000 cars coming in on these big BYD
1: ships.
2: Car ships.
1: Yep. Our best researchers.
2: Thank you,
1: Steve Darley. 0402 839 711.
2: They're on their way.
1: If you've got any other information,
2: bring in 5,000 cars. But I remember watching them do it at White Bay.
1: Yep.
2: You know, down here in the harbour.
1: Yeah.
2: Sitting there one day, and I was working here on one side of the wharfs there, looking across at there's a car carrying ship, you know, sitting there, and I've been sitting there all day. And it was like 4 o'clock in the afternoon, something like that. All of a sudden, lights going, people moving, and there was, you know, huge movement of you know, and the cars started rolling off, and it was great hustle and bustle over there. But it had been nothing all day. And I said to one of the guys I was working with, I said, what's happened now? How come that's just ticking off now? He goes, oh, it's overtime.
1: Yeah. No, you got to
2: wait till overtime. Then we start working.
1: Yeah. You know, the BYD, you reckon they're going to sell 30,000 in May and June. They're going to surge in demand.
2: Well, that's what they're shooting for.
1: They're going to bring in 30. Well, why isn't Toyota go there? Oh, couldn't.
2: They don't need to. But then, yeah.
1: Shouldn't Mr. Toyota say, could you put a couple on yours? Because people have to wait 8 months for them.
2: Yeah, for our RAV4s, yeah.
1: 90% of Ford's sales volume in Australia comes through the Ranger utes. And it always amazes me why people buy these Rangers. I know they're great cars when they are, but when they're not. I've done my own survey, so it could be a lie.
2: Mm-hmm.
1: But when you ask any mechanic, what's the worst car to work on? What is the worst SUV? It comes back all the time.
2: Ford Ranger,
1: Ranger, Ranger, Ranger. Mm. Now I'm not saying they're crap; they're probably terrific. But the four cylinder ones with the wet belts, you know.
2: Mm.
1: But it's the same motors in the Amarok, so same motors in the Mazda too.
2: Is it?
1: So yeah, but I mean. And yet they're still number one.
2: Yeah, they look amazing.
1: I don't know. Anyway.
2: People, there's a lot of bargains out there, mate.
1: Yeah. Ford's future will be threatened by its dependence on diesel-powered vehicles. Examples of the Ranger and the Everest with a 2-litre four-cylinder or 3-litre V6 are soon to incur fines.
2: Yeah, I know. Yeah,
1: under the kilograms. Yeah.
2: Yeah, well, that's with the...
1: Chris Bowen.
2: Yeah. All right.
1: Go, Rick Ashley.
2: We've got 45 minutes left. How about we go with a bit of music and we'll come back with Cop This.
1: What about Rick Ashley?
2: Oh, I got this one instead. Sorry, though. The Cruel Sea. Nasty.

0: Yeah, off. You sure I may have been on the prowl, but we have our own prowler, Steve Churchill, and he's been researching Australia's police files for the more juicy news items we bring you in this segment, where Steve says to us, cop this. What have I got this week, Steve?
1: Queen Bee Anne.
0: Our nation's, or just outside our nation's capital.
1: Oh, yeah, listen, I also forgot to tell you. Yeah. I was talking to Chris Jenkins yesterday.
0: Right.
1: And he told me, that Anthony Albanese lived in the Hell's Commission House.
0: Get out of town.
1: No, he didn't. He never mentions it.
0: No, that's a big secret.
1: That's a rumour. Queen Bee Anne.
0: Yes, Queen Bee Anne.
1: Three people have been charged following an alleged road rage incident.
0: Yeah.
1: At 4:30 p.m. on Sunday, police responded to the intersection.
0: This is in April. This is a while ago.
1: In April. Yeah, this is. This song is a social documentary. In Stringy Bark Drive, 6 kilometres southeast of Queen Bee Anne. Well, I'm not going to pronounce it because I don't know how.
0: Jerobombera.
1: Yeah, public school kid, mate. We had some of the goodest teachers around. Mm. Officers attached to the district were told a man was allegedly armed with a plank of wood and threatened people inside a blue Volkswagen Golf.
0: Right.
1: Fair enough. Right. Police were alleged that in court a 46-year-old female driver, known to the man, was allegedly verbally abused by two people in the Volkswagen Golf earlier that day.
0: Right.
1: Joe Pundy, where are you, Pat Mull? You know. Officers responded, no one was there. Short time later, they attended a home, spoke to a 42-year-old man, following inquiries. A 20-year-old male and a 15-year-old female attended the Queen Bee Anne police station. He was charged with drive motor vehicle, menaces another with intent. She was charged of behaving in an offensive manner in or near a public place.
0: Right.
1: So we're in a world of now where words can hurt you, and as you quite rightly pointed out...
0: I don't know if you've read that the right way.
1: You know, yelling out people...
0: So there's a couple, I mean, something's happened. They yelled at this woman. She's gone home, told her husband.
1: Yes.
0: And then he's threatening him with a...
1: Plank of wood.
0: Plank of wood.
1: Yeah. All right. Following inquiries at 4:30, a 42-year-old man attended Queensland Police Station. He was issued with a court attendance notice for assault, occasioning actually bodily harm. Well, that's fair enough.
0: Mm.
1: And custody of an offensive implement in a public place.
0: Yeah, it's the plank of wood, yeah.
1: Well, you'd be in trouble.
0: Well, I was going to say Lucy would be because walking around with you.
1: I missed out. That was my line. Two teens charged over alleged theft following pursuit in Campbelltown.
0: Yep.
1: Two teenagers will face court following alleged vehicle theft and pursuit in Sydney Southwest, 8:30 p.m. on Friday. Officers from Liverpool were patrolling in Bonnyrigg, Mount Misery, as it's normally known.
0: Oh, is that okay?
1: When they saw a green BMW being driven dangerously. When it failed to stop, the pursuit was directed, initiated, assistance with Polar Air. The pursuit continued. Multiple suburbs, Mount Allen, Camden Bypass. 9:30 a.m, the vehicle failed to stop after colliding with another vehicle on Campbelltown Road. Short time later, the vehicle came to a stop.
0: Broken down.
1: Yeah. The two occupants abandoned the car, left the scene on foot. Two boys, darling little boys of four little things, aged 15 and 16, were arrested. They were taken to Campbelltown Police Station, where the older boy, that he should have known
0: the
1: better.
0: The 16-year-old, the more mature one.
1: Was older boy was charged with robbery and company, drive conveyance, taken without consent of owner, to drive recklessly, furiously, speed, manner dangerous, unlicensed for class, and three counts of not giving particulars to the other driver. The younger boy was charged with robbery and company and carried in conveyance. Police were alleging in court that the vehicle was stolen from Elizabeth Hills. And they both refused bail and they go to the children's court at a date to be fixed. They're all innocent until proven guilty. Everyone in this segment is innocent until proven guilty. Teen charged following alleged vehicle theft and breaking in a beautiful downtown and enter Dubbo Operation Sortiro.
0: Oh, nice.
1: Yeah. Teenagers face court following alleged theft and several break-ins in the state down south. At 5 a.m. on Tuesday, officers attended at the Midwestern Police District were informed an SUV had been stolen from a residential address in Narromine. You ever been there?
0: Narromine.
1: You have one of them.
0: What, Narromine?
1: Yeah.
0: Narromine.
1: Yeah. The theft authority occurred sometime between 10:30 p.m. the night before and 12 a.m. on... Right, the vehicle was driven to Dubbo, where a group of five unknown people forced entry into a shopping centre before allegedly breaking into a store at 1 o'clock in the morning in Dubbo shortly after. The police investigated things like that, and at 4:30 a.m., the same day, police located the allegedly stolen vehicle in Dubbo. They took it away to have a look at it.
0: They said it was seized.
1: And the broker... Following extensive inquiries at 6:30 on last Saturday, police attended a showground in Dubbo where they arrested a 16-year-old boy. Despite the teenager's attempt to flee, he was taken to Dubbo police station. He was charged with 6 offences: drive convenience, taken without consent of owner, being a thief; drive recklessly and furiously, a speed manager dangerous, being a dickhead; never licensed person drive on road, being a very naughty boy; face black and disguised with intent to commit indictable offence.
0: Thought he was a minstrel.
1: Yeah, mammy. Commit 15-4A. Who cares?
0: Offence and boast.
1: Dims a post and boast. So he filmed himself.
0: Yeah, I know, they're idiots.
1: Yeah.
0: And they go, how did the police actually track me down? I just can't believe it.
1: I know. Hinder all police in the execution of duty. He was refused bail and he faces children's court.
0: Yeah.
1: And it continues. Right. He's just having a little play. That's all. He's only a young fella. All right, want to go to Tamworth? Billionaire cattle farmer. Good morning,
0: morning, Brian.
1: He's up there now, mooing around.
0: Morning.
1: Yep. A man has been charged following a lead pursuit and drug seizure in the state's northwest. Officers attached to the Traffic and Highway Patrol were conducting RBT on Friday at 11 p.m. in Tamworth when a vehicle failed to stop. What? I don't understand. RBT,
0: I'll do a runner and they'll never find me.
1: They won't, because they can't chase me. You're not allowed.
0: And they won't get my bloody details off the...
1: No. I like them sovereign citizens. You can't ask me questions.
0: I'm travelling.
1: Yeah, that fell apart pretty quick, didn't it? We don't have them here.
0: Yeah, we've got them here.
1: They're not many.
0: Well, was that bloody bloke that shot 2 coppers? He was one, and all his mates.
1: Right. Yeah, anyway, the driver, well, there's two left.
0: Desi Freeman?
1: Yeah, well, there's two. He's one less, anyway.
0: Yeah, I know.
1: The driver allegedly accelerated a rate. Pursuit was initiated. During police alleged the vehicle reached speeds of 175 kilometres an hour.
0: Well, he
1: wasn't driving a Merc.
0: No.
1: The pursuit continued through residence.
0: It wasn't a Ranger or Hilux in the wet.
1: It was a tossie. The pursuit continued through residential and areas in Gunnedah Road before the vehicle allegedly suffered mechanical fire.
0: It must have been a BYD.
1: GWM. Yeah, no, I mean, Mick Massey and Steve Dravitt did the mechanical work. No wonder it broke down. Police arrested the driver, 43-year-old man, searched the vehicle, allegedly located and found 67 grams of the drug ice, worth about 10 grand, oxycodone tablets, a laser pointer, mobile phones, weighing scales, and $7,445 in cash. I like the way they say approximately. When they hand it in, it'll be $400.
0: Yeah, that's right.
1: The vehicle was seized for alleged forensic examination.
0: Again, the car was seized.
1: He was taken to Tamworth Police Station and subject to a drug test, and he got charged with police pursuit non-stop. Oh, by the way, the drug test came back positive for methamphetamine.
0: Yes, yep.
1: Police pursuit non-stop, drive recklessly, furiously, speed manner dangerous. Drive motor vehicle during disqualification periods. Supply prohibited drug greater than indictable, less than commercial. Possess, attempt to prescribe, resist substance, recklessly deal with... Possess a prohibited weapon without permit, and he goes to court. And he was refused bail.
0: Yeah, good.
1: Right on.
0: Obviously not a model citizen.
1: No.
0: All right, how about we have a break, because you look a bit worn out after that one.
1: Yeah, I am.
0: How about we have a bit of Ian Hunter, and then we'll come back with a bit more part 2 of Cop This. Once bitten.

0: Time for part two of Cop This. Where are we off to now, Steven?
1: We're done Tamworth, haven't we?
0: Yes.
2: We did.
0: We're up to Glenwood.
1: Yes. Where is Glenwood? Quakers Hill.
0: Southwest.
1: Yeah. At 10 to 4 on Wednesday morning, emergency service responded to reports that a truck had crashed into a barrow in Quakers Hill, Glenwood. 25-year-old male occupant of the vehicle was arrested at the scene by officers. Another male occupant allegedly fled the scene on foot. Two of the fourth North Wheeling somehow were closed.
0: Because they closed. Crashed a power pole.
1: Yes. Major traffic delays were experienced. And they were... It's a truck crash. And they don't know why they ran away, but the coppers need help. 1-800-333-000 if you know anything. There's a local ad, Milpera.
0: Oh, okay.
1: Milpera. The best pie shop in Australia, you know.
0: Reckon?
1: Yep, in Milpera. Investigators have spoken, not that I get free pies or anything, no, I don't get nothing from them. No. I just eat the bloody thing.
0: But Freddo's pies.
1: Investigators have spoken to a driver of a ute. Remember this on the TV, you saw the kids buggering about and he Well, the kids were buggering about coming home from school, 12-year-old boy, and he slipped into the lane on Milpera Road. And
0: a ute, the footpath or something.
1: Yeah, and a ute clipped him.
0: Oh,
1: okay. And I remember seeing it on the TV, and I said to Lucy, that bloke wouldn't even know that he hit that kid, you know? And it seems to be that's what happened.
0: Oh, okay.
1: Anyway, they replayed it on the TV and all the rest of it. Luckily, the kid wasn't hurt too bad, right? But, you know, kids were kids, you know? Police were told the rear passenger side of the ute hit the boy before the vehicle drove from the scene, but he
0: probably didn't know. No, that's right. Especially if it's the back part of it.
1: He didn't. Not like he stopped and looked. He was doing 70 kilometres an hour.
0: He just kept doing it.
1: And the kid fell into it. Into the, what's the name, right? Following inquiries and a public appeal, the 50-year-old man presented himself to Bankstown Police and spoke with officers, and inquiries to the incident are continuing. I'm telling you, he would not have known.
0: Yeah, right.
1: So,
0: probably heard a bang on... wonder what that was.
1: You wouldn't even hear that. It was a tossie too, Ranger. And mind you, it was gold or copper coloured. So, you know, do you know this bloke? Out there with your bloody spray can.

0: Police commenced a patrol of the area. They attempted to stop a van. Inquiries revealing that the van had been stolen in Queensland. When the driver of the van failed to stop, the pursuit was initiated. So
1: a
0: runaway,
1: high-speed getaway van.
0: High-speed getaway van, we're going to run away. Police were led to court that the occupants of the van... Mario Kart threw projectiles, including a fuel drum, power tools, at a police vehicle during the pursuit.
1: God. Knuckleheads.
0: The vehicle continued, the van was stopped, two occupants ran away. The driver, a 38-year-old man, was arrested a short time later while his junior's passenger, Beavis and Butthead, aged 34, was arrested following an extensive search in the area. And they were both arrested, taken to the police station. They were charged with 11 offences and larceny greater than 2,000, less than 5, goods in personal custody, received stolen property, used Class A vehicle without number plate. Use registered police pursuit non-stop. Intentionally throw object at vehicle, vessel, risk safety.
1: Oh, okay, yeah.
0: That's
1: well.
0: A new one. Class A motor vehicle exceed more than 45, entering closed lands. The younger man was charged with 4 offences, larceny greater than being 2,000 and less than 5. Intentionally throw entering closed. 2 bikes were recovered in bushland later on, and they've been returned to the students at the school.
1: Nice.
0: All people innocent until proven guilty.
1: Except those knuckleheads.
0: Well, no, they're all right. I mean, you know, 30-odds, mid 30-odd, they've got to have a hobby.
1: They're stealing vans and going on stealing school.
0: I got an idea.
1: School kids' bloody e-bikes.
0: Let's steal a van from Queensland.
1: Yeah, no one will ever
0: drive
1: know.
0: Drive it all the way to Byron Bay. Well, they haven't got e-bikes up in Queensland, mate. Well, that's the quote to Premier.
1: Well, it sounds like they've got idiots up there, but...
0: Well, the quote to Premier of Queensland, Queensland hospitals are for Queenslanders. E-bikes in New South Wales are for New South Wales. So the crooks in New South Wales, get your finger out, mate.
1: Yeah,
0: you've got bloody Queenslanders coming down thieving out something.
1: Yeah.
0: Pity. Well, what are they going to do with an e-bike, anyway?
1: What are they going to do with sell it.
0: Why?
1: Well, probably easy thing to sell, isn't it?
0: Yeah.
1: Especially at the moment.
0: Well, until they bring out registration for them.
1: Mm. All right, thanks for that, Stephen.
0: Go.
1: You can have a rest now, because I know you're a bit worn.
0: Bit of Rick Ashley.
1: No, how about we go out with a bit of Billy Idol?
0: Same. He's the same bloke.
1: You think so?
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1: Not one.
0: Ah.
1: Well, you know, we're going backwards.
0: Yeah.
1: No, this is a bit better.

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3: Yes, we appreciate
2: live,
3: it.
2: We and live here. We live here, and if you've got a business here,
3: and we rely on them, to help us out and keep us going. Keep us going, so we can do things like on this day information.
2: There you go.
3: Yeah.
2: Go
3: so ahead. We've only got about 30 minutes left on the Connect FM parking meter, but yep, we'll do this. 30th of May, 1896, you remember that?
2: Yes, I was there. I was only nine, but yeah. I was there, yeah.
3: Well, you would have read this in the paper.
2: Yeah.
3: The first motor car accident in New York City.
2: Okay.
3: A Dura motor wagon, driven by Henry Wells of Springfield, Massachusetts, collided with a bicycle.
2: Yeah, well,
3: there you go. And that set the precedence for the rest of another 100 years.
2: Yeah.
3: That's right.
2: Bloody bicycles.
3: Yep. Yeah.
2: So what happened to her?
3: I don't know. That's all it says. It was ridden by a woman, Evelyn.
2: Right. Poor bloody woman.
3: Well, 1896. How fast was that car going?
2: Yeah.
3: Not very. 30th of May, 1896.
2: Yes.
3: Again, Cosmopolitan magazine organised a 104-mile race from Manhattan to Irvington on Hudson in New York.
2: Right.
3: And back.
2: Right.
3: The prize, $3,000.
2: Oh, that's now, a lot of money. Yeah.
3: The end of the 1800s, $3,000. Yeah. You probably bought a block of flats for that.
2: Yep.
3: Only three of the six entrants made it out of Manhattan, and of those three, none of them were able to ascend the hill at Westchester, and they had to be pushed up by spectators. And Frank Durea of the Durea Motor Company eventually won the race in a petrol-powered car.
2: One
3: of his own, I assume.
2: There you go.
3: On the 30th of May 1908, a great Chadwick 6, driven by Willie Haupt, became the first supercharged car to win a speed hill climb at in Pennsylvania.
2: Supercharged. See, people are
3: and
2: smart. See,
3: and that's the whole thing. That was the point of this one.
2: Yep.
3: 1908, and they got superchargers.
2: Yeah.
3: They understood and got their... From, 20, 30 years beforehand, the first cars, they didn't really understand, didn't really have carburetors and all that sort of stuff. And in a very short space of time, they're knocking out superchargers. Turbos didn't come in for a lot longer, but they understood the process.
2: Right.
3: Yeah, unreal. 30th of May 1911, Ron Haran, he won the first inaugural. Sorry, not the first inaugural. Sorry, that's a tautology.
2: The very first inaugural.
3: Yeah, I know, it's a tautology. Yeah. He won the inaugural Indianapolis 500.
2: There you go.
3: At an average speed of 74 miles an hour. Now, the average speed in 21 was 190 miles an hour. And it was Carl Fisher who created this in 1909. He replaced the ruined crushed stone surface of the racetrack, 2.5 mile oval, with a brand new brick one. Right, that hence the term. It was the Brickyard. It was the largest paved banked oval in the U.S. He made two decisions vital to the success of the race. He said he determined to hold only one race a year on the speedway, and also he elected to offer the richest purse for the race, and that's why it's become the classic that it is. Yeah.
2: It's smart.
3: So, and the second year of the Indianapolis 400 in 1912 was the highest paying single day sporting event in the entire world.
2: There you go. See, this is the bloke who's not going to go home and take selfies with little doggy ears on his head and all that sort of stuff, is he? They've got a hobby. They've got something to do.
3: Yeah, that's right, yeah. All right, let's go a bit of music. And only 10 minutes left on the Connect FM parking meter. We'll come back with what's around the bend after a bit of Aerosmith.
2: Right, okay.
4: Second floor, hardware, children's wear, ladies' lingerie. Oh, good morning, Mr. Tyler. Going down?

0: Yeah, time for, we've only got a few minutes left on the Connect FM parking meter. Time for What's Around the Bend, the up and coming motoring events. Tomorrow, 31st of May, is the 2026 All Aussie Automotive Show at Gough Whitlam Park at Earlwood, starting at 8:30. That should be a good one. Hopefully, look, it's dry, so hopefully it'll be okay. And the same tomorrow, if you're not going to go there, you can whiz up to Alstonville, up there near Lismore, and go to the North Coast Classic Motorcycle Show and Swap Meet. The following week, the 5th through the 8th of June, is the 2026 HD and HR Holden Nationals at Mount Panorama.
1: That'll be good.
0: Or the 7th of June, you've got the 2026 Grenfell Vintage Japanese Motorcycle Show at Grenfell.
1: Now, have we missed out on all these? Because we've got to come here and work.
0: Yeah, I know. The 7th of June is also the Mid-Coast Motor Fence at John Wright Park at Tuncurry. And the 21st of June is the Euro Motor Fest at Foreshore Park at Newcastle.
1: Now, you also left out on the 12th of June, the four-wheel drive super show at Olympic Park.
0: Yeah, but the thing is, I don't care about that.
1: I'll be going there. I'll be signing autographs.
0: Yeah. There's also on the 28th of June at Royal Randwick Racecourse.
1: Right.
0: Is the Great Plate Community Event Show. This is put on by, you know, the people who do your number plates.
1: Yeah.
0: Yeah, so the personalised plates, you've got the cars on display, personalised plate showcases, $10,000 in prizes and giveaways and free lunch for attendees.
1: Ooh, that'll be good.
0: But you got to book in for it. So
1: free lunch?
0: Yeah.
1: I'm on the pension. How do I get that?
0: That's right, yeah. All right, that's about it for us. Thanks, everyone, for listening and paying attention.
1: Yes, just a word to the wise for all our listeners. I have two new chickens, Lynn and Dennis. Thank you very much for listening. We love you very much.
0: Yeah, and stay tuned because John Deering's coming up.
1: John Deering's coming up.
0: So hang on to that.
1: Did you know that in Vietnam, every 60 seconds, a minute goes past?
0: Yeah, that's right. In the meantime, you can keep up with what's happening at our Facebook page. Go to just Google Show Shimoto, it'll all come up. So wishing everyone blue skies and green lights till next week. We're going to go out with a bit of Gary Moore because I'm walking by myself.
1: Yeah, that's what I'm doing all the time.
0: Throttle on, everyone. Yep.

0: I'll give you all my. Hey, what more can I do?
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3: Hello, I'm David Cameron. Australia's petrol supply is now at its highest level since minimum stock obligations were introduced 3 years ago. Energy Minister Chris Bowen says there's 48 days' worth of petrol supplies and 36 days' worth of diesel in the national stockpile.
4: It is 12 days more petrol on hand than on the day Iran was first bombed. This is remarkable in the face of very tight international supply chains and the worst geopolitical environment you could imagine.
3: A man's been charged after he allegedly drove at several police officers before crashing into a police station in the central west of New South Wales yesterday afternoon. A 67-year-old man was arrested after allegedly crashing his ute into the front foyer of the Mudgee police station. Superintendent Tim Chin says the man's been charged with using an offensive weapon, driving recklessly and possessing a knife.
5: Very fortunately, no person was injured. There was a member of the public in the inquiry count area of the police station who was narrowly missed by the vehicle, we will allege. Also, there were a couple of police officers on the other side of the counter there, so they were quite close as well.
3: A standoff between protesters and Brisbane City Council is continuing over the construction of the planned Olympic Stadium in Victoria Park. Police and council officers yesterday instructed activists to pack up their belongings and move out of an encampment. Five people were arrested over alleged public nuisance, obstructing and assaulting police. Protesters want the site protected under federal law for its cultural heritage and significance. Construction work is expected to begin on Monday. Sydneysiders are hitting the pavement today to fight child sexual exploitation, slavery and trafficking. Shannon Kirkwood has the story.
6: Australia's law enforcement agencies recorded 36 child trafficking incidents in the last financial year, while the Australian Federal Police says it receives tens of thousands of reports concerning online child sexual exploitation every year. The Sydney Justice Walk will begin this afternoon in Sydney's Inner West, with Zoe Foundation Australia using the funds raised to bring freedom and restoration to children in Australia and around the globe. Its main mission is to reach every person and rescue every child from human trafficking, as well as preventing child exploitation and trafficking within Australian borders.
3: A Canadian man has pleaded guilty to abetting in the deaths of 14 people in Ontario by selling them the chemicals they used to take their own lives. Kenneth Law's plea was part of a deal with prosecutors who withdrew the more serious charges of murder. Here's the BBC's Barry Caffrey.
7: He sent lethal quantities of a substance online to around 1,200 people around the world. This was a substance that was marketed and sold online and in chat groups. And of course, his capture followed a very complex investigation by at least 11 law enforcement agencies. It involved investigators from around a dozen countries around the world, including here in the UK, the United States, and Italy.
3: Sport and in AFL, Carlton beat Geelong by 4 points, 88-84. Sydney and Richmond meet this afternoon at the SCG. Brisbane host Fremantle at the Gabba. And the Bulldogs face Collingwood at Docklands. In today's NRL matches, the Knights will host the Eels in Newcastle. West's Tigers face the Bulldogs. And the Storm and Roosters clash in Melbourne.
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11: And good morning. Welcome along to the Country Mix. It's John Deering with you for the next hour. And we've got some great music coming up, great Australian contemporary country. Very soon I'll be joined by Casey Barnes, who's collaborated along with Australian music legend Pete Murray, and we'll talk to him very soon. And a bit later in the show, we'll be joined by two guys, Mac and Shah, and they'll be joining me from Outback Queensland, where they're performing at a concert or a gig, and they'll be joining me to talk about their great new song. But firstly, I'm going to say a very good morning to Casey Barnes. G'day, Casey. Thanks for joining us on Connect FM Sydney.
12: Good morning. Thanks for having me.
11: You're very welcome. And this is such a great song. How did you collaborate along with Pete Murray? You guys have known each other for quite a bit of time.
12: Yeah, we have actually. We've had a friendship now for, about 20 years. And we met, obviously, through the music industry back in the day. And we've always spoken about, you know, the one day doing a song together. And then this amazing idea for Time to Burn sort of, you know, fell out of the sky, and it's all about slowing down and, you know, enjoying the finer moments in life, because, you know, time is one thing that we can't get back. And yeah, it's got a really special message, and so excited to finally have it out there.
11: Now, it's such a great track, and the video clip's great too. Tell us about the video clip.
12: Ah, well, Pete lives in this beautiful spot in the hills, you know, around Byron Bay, and we wanted to get somewhere that had just, you know, incredible scenery. And so Pete, you know, sort of mentioned, well, we could shoot it down where I live. And then this is going to sound crazy, but he sent me some videos, like doing a bit of a reconnaissance of like scouting areas. And he's like, well, we could probably shoot some stuff in my next door neighbor's front, you know, yard area. And I'm like, awesome. And he's like, yeah, my next door neighbor is Liam Hemsworth. And I'm like, you're joking. So he lives next to one of the Hemsworth brothers. So we shot a lot of the clip on his property. But, yeah, it turned out great.
11: Well, why don't we listen to the track? We'll come back and have a bit of a final chat, okay?
12: Sounds good.
11: This is Casey Barnes along with Pete Murray. 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

0: It's the Country Mix, Connect 100.9. I'm John Deering. My guest is Casey Barnes, who's collaborated along with, well, he's collaborated along with Pete Murray, and that song's called Time to Burn. So I know this is an odd question to ask, considering that song's only been out about 2 weeks. Any more music coming?
1: Yeah, well, this is, I guess, the lead-in to something that we're announcing on Monday, which is my brand new album. It's called Made for This, and it'll feature that single plus in 10 brand new tracks, and it's the first album that I've brought out in 2 years. So we're announcing that Monday, and we'll be coming down to Sydney to do some shows as well. So I think we're going to do one show at the Beer Shed in early August, then we're coming down to do a big massive band show at Penrith Panthers on September 19th.
0: So if people want to just check you out, where's the best place on the net to look, Casey?
1: I guess on my website. So we'll announce all of it on Monday. So caseybarnes.com.au. You'll be able to, you know, pre-order the album and tickets. And, yeah, we love playing in Sydney, and we can't wait to get back down there.
0: Well, mate, it's been lovely chatting to you. Thanks so much for joining us on the Country Mix on Connect FM.
1: Absolute pleasure. Thanks for having me.
0: You're really welcome. As we get back into more music, is Max Jackson. Brand new track from her, Shotgun Slide.

0: It is the Country Mix with me, John Dering, and that's Tom Mack, new music called Larrakeet Sunset. Darlinghurst, Pour Me Another One, Piper Butcher, Better, and at the very start there, new music, Max Jackson, Shotgun Slide. Well, my next guest, they're two brothers, and we've had them on quite a number of times, and they're joining me from somewhere in the middle of outback Queensland. It's Mac and Char, and Max with me. G'day, mate. How are you?
1: I'm great, mate. How are you?
0: I'm really good. And so tell us where you are.
1: Right now we are in a small town in, inland southern Queensland called Thargomindah. And we're up here for the Music in the Mulga festival that is absolutely, like honestly, I came in not knowing what to expect, and it is an absolute gem of a festival. So if you're ever in the area around this time of year, absolutely pop into the Music in the Mulga Festival. It's amazing.
0: So if people don't know where that is, you're near Cunnamulla and Charleville, which is...
1: You say near.
0: But it's not really.
1: that's the closest town.
0: Yes.
1: It doesn't mean it's close.
0: No, I know that. I'm just looking. And then you've got Bourke across the border and Lightning Ridge, and but they're not close.
1: that's it. It is sort of in the middle of nowhere, and it's kind of awesome because you get here and it's just... You know, anyone who's been to inland Queensland, it's just flat and open, and it's sort of like this really cool festival with lots of vans, everyone's camped around, all the artists. So I think we've got Adam and Brooke playing with us as well.
0: Yeah.
1: And quite a few other artists up here, and everyone's getting up tomorrow morning, we're just having a jam. So it's like, it's that kind of festival. It's going to be so much fun.
0: Tell us about your song, Take Our Time On Forever.
1: Yeah, so we wrote Take Our Time On Forever with Toyota Star Maker grand finalist Liam Mahe, and we wrote it with him last year. We were just, you know, sort of looking at some artists online, and Liam came across our page, and we were like, wow, this guy's amazing. So we said, hey mate, do you want to write a song? And he jumped in, and this one was born. And it's a sort of like, we write with a lot of different artists. As you know, we've written with Andy Penko, we've written with Nathan Lamont, we've written with Robbie Mortimer, and writing with Liam, he has this very Australian Luke Combsy sounds. Well, I say Australian Luke Combs because I think that Liam is probably the next one. And it's sort of like something that we haven't written before. So it was just this really great experience of an Australian country song. And then we just sort of brought our harmony to it and brought it to life. And it's such a great experience. And it was a really fun song to write.
0: Well, let's have a listen to it. We'll come back and chat some more, okay?
1: Sounds good.
0: Here it is here on Connect FM.

0: It is the Country Mix. I'm John Deering, and that's Mac and Shah and their new song, Take Our Time On Forever. And it is a nice track. Congratulations on it, guys.
1: Thank you so much. We recorded and wrote it all ourselves, so we're very proud of how it's turned out. And thank you for giving it a spin.
0: And congratulations. Now, we have a thing called the AMRAP, which is Australian Music Radio Airway Program, where community stations across the country get a lot of great Aussie music. And your track is, first weekend, number 10.
1: Mate, we are so stoked about it because it means that, obviously, there's people playing it, you know, people like yourselves who have played our music and said, hey, this is pretty good, and kept it going. So to debut at number 10 for our single is just, It's a whole new world for us. So thank you so much for that, and for everyone who's listened to it. It's been an amazing. It's done really well. Probably our best sort of single of 2020 onwards. Like it's done really well. We're really proud of it.
0: Well, the good thing about that is it's there's like 400 radio stations across the country that had access to that. So for being number 10, there's a lot of people who've downloaded their tracks. Congratulations.
1: Thank you so much. It's really, really cool.
0: Now, if people want to find out more about Mac and Shah, where's the best place on the World Wide Web?
1: Honestly, any social media platform, we're on it. It's Mac and Shah, so M-A-K. Weird name, I know. Shah, S-H-A-R. And we do have a website, which is just www.macandshah.com. And all our information, we've got gigs. We've got plenty of shows coming up this year, doing some really cool festivals, some pop-ups around, and our own shows, of course. So, yeah, just keep an eye on it. We'll be releasing lots of music until the end of 2026 and then right through 2027.
0: Well, mate, thanks so much for joining us from the middle of the outback. It's been a very good phone reception.
1: Mate, I'm surprised I got any. I think I'm in the one place in the entirety of this like area where I've got, I'll look at it now, I've got 3 bars of 4G, so I'm doing all right.
0: You sound like you are. Well, thanks for coming on. It's been lovely.
1: Thanks so much, mate. You have a good one.
0: And back into more music. This is Benson Mayer. Walk You Home. These guys are for Queenslanders. It's Connect 100.9, your local station, Bankstown and Auburn.

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And before that, Benson Manor, Walk You Home. This is John Deering. You're on Connect FM, Bankstown and Auburn's own station. And you can hear us throughout Sydney. And we'd like to thank these wonderful sponsors. And if you want to find out how to sponsor the station, send us an email, admin at

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0: Now, and Ron, we're looking to the good things here on the Country Mix. That's Billy Joe Porter. And look to the good things. Hayley Jensen had Burn It Down and Dingo, Autumn. But until we meet again, this is John Deering. Have a great week and catch us again on Tuesdays from 7 to 9 for the Reeling of the Years. And you can hear this show again Thursdays from 10 a.m. Till next time, it's bye for now. Bye-bye.
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10: Hello, I'm David Cameron. The government is extending its temporary relaxation of minimum stock obligations for fuel companies. The Energy Minister says suppliers can hold 20% less diesel and petrol if they're ensuring more fuel enters the domestic market, particularly in regional areas. Chris Bowen says the extension will run until the end of September.
11: I've reached a judgment that it's best to provide that ongoing flexibility while we are still currently way above our minimum stock obligation holdings requirements, just to keep that flexibility for fuel companies to be able to get fuel out to regional Australia in particular, if and when necessary.
10: Australia's reserves have hit record levels, reaching 48 days of petrol. Residents in the southwest of WA are facing a severe storm this weekend. Destructive wind gusts of around 125 kilometres an hour and heavy rainfall are expected across the southwest land division beginning tonight. The Bureau of Meteorology says heavy rainfall could cause flash flooding. High tides and damaging surf are likely to cause beach erosion. US President Donald Trump has met his advisers to make what he said was a final decision on whether to extend the ceasefire with Iran, but the outcome is not yet clear. Beforehand, he insisted that the prospective deal would guarantee that Iran reopens the Strait of Hormuz. He's the BBC's Bernd DeBusman in Washington.
12: Throughout the course of the day, many people here in Washington, including on Capitol Hill, will have seen statements from the Iranian side and an Iranian media that we're certainly much less optimistic about a deal happening immediately. One statement in an Iranian state-linked news agency suggested that they're not even at the point where the nuclear issue is being discussed. That will all raise alarms because that's very clearly the ultimate red line for this administration and for those who were in favor of launching Operation Epic Fury in late February.
10: More than 36,000 Hyundai Tucson vehicles sold in Australia are being recalled. Affected models include NX4 versions manufactured between 2025 and 2026. A software issue could cause the forward collision avoidance system to continue braking suddenly, even though it's no longer necessary. Owners of affected vehicles will be contacted in writing by the company about a free software update. A unique fundraising event is taking place in the regional New South Wales town of Canoundra this weekend. The 24-hour tractathon begins at the Canoundra Showground. The event is raising funds for children's charity Little Wings. Vice President of the Central West Charity Tractor Trek Group, Nick Clancy, says half-hour shifts and fuel stops will allow participants to drive the 24 hours.
13: Basically, yes, just got we've got four tractors. We've got about 60 volunteers to help man those tractors for 24 hours. So we have driver changes every half hour. A big fire going for when they get off because it is going to be cold.
10: Sport and Australia's three-time Olympic champion Jess Fox has made a successful return to international competition, winning a silver medal in the women's K1 finals at the canoe slalom in Slovenia. Some of Australia's best First Nations surfers are gathering at Bells Beach in Victoria this weekend. It marks the 13th year of the Australian Indigenous surfing titles, coinciding with National Reconciliation Week. And in Super Pacific Rugby, the Reds beat Fijian Drua 45 points to 24 in Brisbane.
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I'm your host, John Grover. This is your weekly two-hour dose of the best music from movies and TV from the big and small screen. Hope you're enjoying your Saturday so far. As always, thank you to John Deering for hosting the Country Mix, which is on every Saturday morning from 11 a.m. to 12. And then I follow on with Soundtracked from 12 until 2. So this week's episode is definitely one for the millennials, or hey, anyone who just likes good movie music. Turning 25 this month, almost unbelievably, is the first Shrek movie, yes, released 25 years ago this month, back in 2001. So this week, playing music from the first Shrek movie, as well as the other three Shrek films in that franchise, including Shrek 2, Shrek 3rd, and Shrek Forever After. Of course, the first movie was loosely based on the 1990 children's picture book, also named Shrek, by William Steig. In the film, an embittered ogre named Shrek, voiced by Mike Myers, finds his home in the swamp overrun by fairy tale creatures banished by the obsessive ruler Lord Farquaad, voiced by John Lithgow. With the help of Donkey, Eddie Murphy, Shrek makes a pact with Lord Farquaad to rescue Princess Fiona, voiced by Cameron Diaz, in exchange for regaining control of his swamp. Steven Spielberg originally purchased the rights to Steig's book in 1991, and he sought to produce a traditionally animated film adaptation. So that means by hand, or 2D, with Bill Murray as the voice of Shrek and Steve Martin as the voice of Donkey. That's an interesting thought. I wonder how that would have turned out. But he was convinced to bring the project to the newly founded DreamWorks Pictures in 1994. So they bought the rights off Steven Spielberg and quickly began developing Shrek. Chris Farley was originally cast as the voice for the title character, and he actually recorded most of his dialogue before his sad death in 1997. And Mike Myers was hired to replace him and gave Shrek his characteristic Scottish accent. The film was originally intended to be created using motion capture, but after poor test results, it became the final computer animation we know and love today. It was first premiered in April 2001, and it was later shown at the 2001 Cannes Film Festival in competition for the top prize of the Palme d'Or. It was theatrically released on May 18th, 2001, and it ended up grossing $494 million worldwide. So Shrek became the fourth highest grossing film of 2001, as well as winning the inaugural Academy Award for Best Animated Feature. And in 2020, the United States Library of Congress selected Shrek for preservation in the National Film Registry, becoming the first animated film of the 21st century to be preserved. So it is an animated classic, and I hope you enjoy the show today. Let's kick off with a score cue from the very first Shrek movie, composed by Harry Gregson-Williams and John Powell. This is sort of the main theme that you hear across all four films in the Shrek franchise, and it is called Fairy Tale.

Paul McCartney and Wings, there with Live and Let Die, 1973. And yes, it was written and recorded for the James Bond film of the same name, but it does feature in Shrek the Third, released in 2007. From the first Shrek film, we heard Smash Mouth with their cover of the Monkees song, I'm a Believer. And that was a big, big hit for Smash Mouth in 2001. Around the world, it made the top 10 here in Australia and kicked off the show this afternoon with a score cue from the first Shrek film called Fairy Tale, composed by Harry Gregson-Williams and John Powell. 17 minutes past 12, you're listening to Soundtracked here on Connect FM 100.9. We're wishing Shrek a very happy 25th birthday this week on the show. Yes, the first movie, Shrek movie, is released 25 years ago this month in 2001. Time sure does fly. So I'm playing music from across all four Shrek films. Now, this next one is from another one from Shrek the Third, and it's another cover originally done in the 70s by Heart. This is a great song, and this cover is by Fergie, formerly of the Black Eyed Peas, and it is called Barracuda.

Carpenters there with Top of the World, featured in Shrek Forever After, first released in 2010, and also heard Fergie's cover of the Heart classic Barracuda from Shrek the Third. It's time now for another score cue from the Shrek series. This isn't one from Shrek Forever After. As I mentioned, that was first released in 2010, the fourth installment in the Shrek franchise, originally intended to be the final one, but there is Shrek 5 currently in the works, which is due out in June next year, so in about a year's time. Shrek Forever After follows Shrek, and he's now a domesticated family man and local celebrity, but he longs for his days of solitude and being feared, leading him to make a magical deal with a deceitful imp, which creates grave consequences, and the name of that imp is Rumpelstiltskin.

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3: 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So that's on from 6:30 p.m. on Friday the 19th of June. 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Station sponsor. This week on the show, if you've just tuned in, saying happy 25th birthday to Shrek, the first movie in that franchise, which it is really hard to believe it was released 25 years ago this month back in 2001. Just before the break, heard a score cue from Shrek Forever After, released in 2010, a cue called Rumpelstiltskin, which was composed by Harry Gregson Williams. So this week, music, as I mentioned, from across the Shrek films, a musical Shrektacular, you might call it. So this next one is from the first Shrek movie. It features in the scene where Shrek is doing battle with some of Lord Farquaad's army. It is by a group called Half Cocked, and it is their cover of Joan Jett's Bad Reputation.

From the first Shrek movie, that was Jason Wade with You Belong to Me. That, if that voice sounded familiar, Jason is the lead singer of Lifehouse. And the music, there's quite an eclectic selection of artists and music in all the Shrek films, and evidence of that is having Nick Cave and the Bad Seeds and their song People Ain't No Good in Shrek 2. A fantastic song, by the way. 14 minutes to 1, you are listening to Soundtracked on Connect FM 100.9, score cue time. Once again, this is a score cue from Shrek the Third, composed by Harry Gregson-Williams. That was released in 2007, which involved Prince Charming plotting to overthrow Shrek and Fiona, who have inherited the throne of Far, Far Away. Shrek has no interest in ruling the kingdom and attempts to convince Fiona's underachieving 16-year-old cousin Artie to reign instead. So, cue from Shrek the Third. This is, it's got an interesting title, A Warm and Fuzzy Navel.

0: A short but sweet song there from A Shrek Forever After, Light FM and Lloyd Hemmings with Click Click. Heard a song also from the first Shrek film called My Beloved Monster by Eels. Originally appeared on their 1996 album called Beautiful Freak. And Shrek, the first Shrek movie was one of the first mainstream animated film movies to use licensed songs instead of having pre-written musical material, which was common in animated films during the Disney Renaissance era. So there you go. Also heard Butterfly Boucher with her cover of Changes by David Bowie, and you might have heard David Bowie himself on backing vocals there and taking a lead in that second verse. And before that, a Warm and Fuzzy Navel score cue from Shrek the Third. Now, if you're wondering what it would be like to hear Donkey and Puss in Boots sing together in a duet of a famous song, then you are in luck. That's what I'm about to play you from Shrek 2. This is Eddie Murphy and Antonio Banderas as Donkey and Puss in Boots with their cover of Ricky Martin's Livin' La Vida Loca.
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3: 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Bill Collins crashing the drums.

0: considered synth. And finally, the lead vocals. Hey! Freddie, take the stage. Magic! The greatest rock artists all in one place. It's the rock of the 80s.
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0: 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It's the rock of the 80s and 90s with George Lobos.
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3: 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I'm your host, John Grover. This is your weekly two-hour dose of the best music from movies and TV from the big and small screen. Hope your Saturday is going pretty well so far, and Saturdays are amazing for some great music all the way through until midnight tonight. So coming up after Soundtracked is Russell Walsh and the Aussie Music Show from 2 until 4. Sandy K gives us a breath of fresh air from 4 until 5. Jules Cross unpacks another album in Album Unpack, 5 p.m. until 6 p.m. George Lobos delivers the rock of the 80s and 90s from 6 until 9. And from 9 p.m. until midnight, Rob Kutry hosts the rock and roll jukebox classics of the 50s and 60s, little dash of the 70s as well. 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This week on the show, it is a musical Shrektacular, so I am celebrating 25 years of the original Shrek film. Yes, it's been 25 years this month since it was released in 2001, so I'm playing music from across all four films in the Shrek franchise. Just before the break, we heard The Proclaimers with I'm On My Way. Don't play enough of The Proclaimers on this show, so I will have to rectify that moving forward. Now, originally, that song was only a placeholder. The producers wanted to use On The Road Again by Willie Nelson instead of I'm On My Way, but it seemed to work, so they left it in. So there you go, little fun fact. Kicked off the show this afternoon at the beginning with a cover song from the first Shrek film. So let's begin the second half, rather, with a cover also from that first Shrek installment. In the movie, this cover was performed by John Cale of the Velvet Underground, but due to contractual record label legalities, his version was replaced by a version on the soundtrack album by Rufus Wainwright, and honestly, I think it is the better version. I'll leave that up to you to decide. So this is Rufus Wainwright with his cover of the Leonard Cohen classic, Hallelujah.

0: Thank you.
1: The vocal stylings once again of Eddie Murphy and Antonio Banderas as Donkey and Puss in Boots, and that time that was their cover of Sly and the Family Stone's Thank You for Letting Me Be Myself. Again, that was from Shrek the Third. From Shrek Forever After, also heard Landon Pig and Lucy Schwartz with a quite a lovely song called Darling I Do, and kicked off the second half of the show this afternoon with Rufus Wainwright and his cover of Leonard Cohen's Hallelujah. His version only appeared on the Shrek original soundtrack album. It was John Cale in the movie version. 21 minutes past one, you're listening to Soundtracked on Connect FM 100.9, saying happy 25th birthday to the first Shrek movie released this month, 25 years ago in 2001. Yes, time really does fly. I know I've said that before, but yes, it indeed does. Now, this next song is also from the first Shrek film. It's by a group called Self, and they wrote this song specifically for Shrek, and it was originally meant to appear at the beginning of the movie, but the song that they had as a placeholder, which was by Smash Mouth and which you will hear later on in the program, proved to be more effective with test audiences, so this next song was shuffled down in the order, and it is over the end credits, so rather than the beginning. So here is Self with Stay Home.

Originally released in 1968, later featured in Shrek Forever After. That was Stevie Wonder with For Once in My Life. It's time now for another score cue from the Shrek franchise. This one is from Shrek 2, first released in 2004, and for a time it was the fourth biggest movie of all time at the worldwide box office, made over $900 million. This is composed by Harry Gregson-Williams, and it's called Not Meant to Be.

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5: 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I'm your host, John Grover. This is your weekly two-hour dose of the best music from movies and TV from the big and small screen. Saying happy 25th birthday to the first Shrek film, first released in this month back in 2001. It's a musical Shrektacular, playing music from all four of the Shrek movies in that franchise. Just before the break, heard a score cue from Shrek 2 called Not Meant to Be. A lovely piece composed by Harry Gregson-Williams. Now it's time for a song, another one from Shrek 2, and it's another cover of a song by one of the characters in that in Shrek 2. This one is sung in character by Jennifer Saunders as the fairy godmother, and it's her version of Holding Out for a Hero.
6: C minor, put it in C minor.

Eels once again with Royal Pain, that time from Shrek the Third, and from Shrek 2, Jennifer Saunders as the Fairy Godmother with her cover of Bonnie Tyler's Holding Out for a Hero. Score cue time, the last time for the show this week. This is from the end of the first Shrek installment, the original one, and it's a lovely, lovely piece. Again, Harry Gregson-Williams and John Powell. This is called Transformation.

has featured in Shrek 2 as Lips Incorporated with their big hit Funky Town, and also heard a song from Shrek Forever After, Scissor Sisters, and Isn't It Strange. Three songs left to go in our musical Shrektacular this afternoon. This next one was from Shrek 2, and it was nominated for an Academy Award for Best Original Song. It's Counting Crows with Accidentally in Love.

0: I can't breathe.
1: Eddie Murphy as Donkey there with a reprise of I'm a Believer, and also heard Smash Mouth with All Star, both of those from the first Shrek movie. That's all the time I have for this week on the show. Hope you've enjoyed this musical Shrek-tacular, and to celebrate the first Shrek movie's 25th birthday. Russell Walsh is coming right up next with the Aussie Music Show, playing some fine Aussie tunes from across the decade, so I hope you can tune in for that. And stay tuned to Connect FM. 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So until next Saturday from 12 p.m, you've been listening to Soundtrack here on Connect FM 100.9. I've been your host, John Grover. Hope you have a great rest of the day and a great weekend ahead.
2: 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We know every week there is just so much to talk about when I come in here. Hope you're having a good Saturday. Not too bad here in Sydney today. At least the sun's out. It's been wet pretty much all week. And so I hope you're having a good Saturday. And also, too, thanks to John Grover. John's here with the Soundtrack Movie Show. Then I follow on with the Aussie Music Show. So let's get the Aussie Music Show going now.

Good song there from Broadwick Smith's A Big Combo, and a song called Faded Roses, written by Broadwick and Tony Salavich. Tony was the keyboard player. He was in quite a few bands too on the Melbourne scene there. We played with Mike Rudd as well. So the Big Combo would be formed. Of course, we know the Broad was the voice of Carson, the Boogie Merchants, the Boogie Kings they were. And then after that, Dingo. So he went to America with the Dingoes, and then he would come back to Australia and sort of take a look at the Australian music scene again and said, okay, well, let's get it going. There's a big pub scene starting to happen. I'll form Big Combo, and they got a lot of work, put out an album, stuff like that. But, yeah, Faded Roses was a good song. And as far as Broad didn't do a real lot of harmonica playing there, but he's one of the best. You always talk about him, Mike Rudd, and Matty Taylor, those three, when I was sort of younger and following the bands around, those three guys on the harmonica, they were always so great to listen to. And that was recorded back in 1981, was Faded Roses.

Took us back to 1973. Brian Cadd with the song called Alvin Purple from the movie of the same name. Now, Brian, of course, he was in the group and then later on Axiom, Brian Cadd and the Bootleg Family, but solo here. And Brian was often called to write, he wrote the opening song for a TV show called Class of 74. He was quite popular, and so what they did was they said, listen, Brian, you want to do the theme song? Alvin Purple, have a look at it. It was made in 1973, a movie, lots of car chases, a fun movie, takes you right back to that era. And if you have a look at the movie, it's made in Melbourne, but it's made at that time, and you're looking back at it. I look at it the other day, and you see all this, Melbourne in the 70s there. So it's a piece of Aussie history. It's just the whole movie.

There you go, Mike Rudd there, and a song called Yeah Tonight. Now, Mike Rudd, he's been going for a long time. We go back to Spectrum, and of course, Mike's still with us. There's been a doco made about Mike there, so yeah, he wrote that song there. And so he's another one that's still with us and still doing a lot of shows as well.

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1: 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Now that last song, The Flying Circus, La La, big hit after Hayride. They had a whole bunch of hits there in the late 60s, early 70s, Hayride, La La. And they're very popular on the live scene. There was many different timelines on the Australian music scene. And we know that there was the big pub rock scene well before that, in the late 60s, early 70s. Dances were another thing. Dances in town halls, things like that, they were very popular. Of course, there was the pubs going. There was places like Miller's Circuit where you had Brighton Hotel, Manly, and they would have bands 7 nights a week. So there was a pub scene going, but for a lot of the other bands, there was a big money earner to be doing those dances, because you'd probably get about 3 bands on the night, and you'd get something like up to 1,000 people, police boys clubs, places like that. YMCA down here at Reesby, there was one at Greenacre, and they were packed, you know. So that was a popular earner for the bands, besides the pub scene. And another thing was as well that they would be booked for a lot of school dances. A lot of school dances would have bands as well. I remember I went to Sir Joey's up here at Reesby. We had Hot Cottage. They were a really cool band to have at your school dance, yeah? You get the bands. And getting back to that song that I played with Mike Rudd, it was really Aerial. Mike Rudd wrote the song, but the band was Aerial. You lose track of Mike, the amount of bands that he was in, Spectrum, Aerial, Mike Rudd and the Heaters, Mike Rudd's Instant Replay, Indelible Mertzeps. You know, he was in a whole lot of bands, Mike Rudd.

Hey, Jimmy and the boys, they won't let my girlfriend talk to me. Now, that was written by Tim Finn, Timmy from Split Ends there. So he's written the song and gave it to the guys, and they really did a good job of it. Shock rock is the word that comes to mind with Jimmy and the boys. You really would have had to been there at the time. You might see it in their videos and stuff like that, but they were called Shock Rock. Outrageous. They were banned in some pubs. That was like a theatrical show, and they used to wear different costumes, and they would, do some really way out things on stage, and there was a lot of pictures taken of the band. And sadly, Jimmy's passed away, and Joylene, the keyboard player's passed away, so time has passed with two. You'll never see Jimmy and the boys again, so that's a shame. But also the song that I played before that was the Cockroaches, She's the One. Yeah, that was written by John Field. Of course, we know a lot of people say, they turned into the Wiggles. No, they didn't quite turn into the Wiggles. Two members did, one of the Field boys and Jeff. Yeah, Jeff was keyboards in Cockroaches. So there was two members from Cockroaches that went into the Wiggles.

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1: Yes, and that last song that I was playing was Stockley C and Mason Band. The song was called Endless Love, and it was written by Sam C. Now, Stockley, he was in Axiom, was in Jimmy Barnes' band, guitarist Chris Stockley. Dingoes, that's the bands he was in. Sam C was in Fraternity with Bon. He was actually the keyboard player in Sherbet before Garth joined. And Glenn Mason, he was in Chain and a whole bunch of other bands as well. So they were kind of billed as a super group. And the word was around that they were kind of going to be like the next LRB, but things just didn't happen. Once again, in the history of Aussie music, a lot of bands are doesn't mean that they're no good. They just haven't seemed to be in the right place at the right time. And even though they were top musos, they just couldn't quite break through with that lineup. And just getting back to Jimmy and the boys there, Ignatius Jones was Jimmy's real name, and Joylene was Bill O'Riordan. Now, they were a band, as I said, they were fairly outrageous in their time. It's not always fun and game in the Australian music scene. There's lots of incidents where things just didn't go right for a lot of bands, and whether it's car crashes or members dying or bad things happening, like the Angels one time they're having stuff thrown at them on stage and Doc nearly getting knocked out, and another time he nearly got electrocuted. So it's always not fun and games on the music scene. So there was an incident there. I was only watching it just the other day. There was this bikey festival once a year called Broadford. Barnsley, I mean, Chisel and all them played there. It was a big bikey gig and a lot of bikies were there. So Jimmy and the boys were playing there, and apparently one of the guys didn't like him. They wanted Thorpey. Thorpey was the go-to. And so they didn't quite like Jimmy and the boys. They were playing fantastic. I've seen it. And one of the bikies got up on stage and he took a swing at Ignatius, Jimmy. And Jimmy ducked. And then he took another swing and Jimmy ducked again. He just got out of it, because I tell you what, if he had got hit, that would have been it. It's on YouTube, a Broadford film clip, about 79, with Jimmy and the boys.

by Doug Parkinson there, and a song called Hair, out of Hair the Musical. And it's back. Hair is back. Yes, I've seen it. It's going to be the theatre show Google Hair. It's going to be in Sydney Stage Show in around about June. And it was a big, huge thing back in the day, back in 69 there. And I talk about B-sides and flip sides. Well, that was a B-side to Doug's Without You, which was a big hit. It turns out the flip side, the B-side, whatever you want to call it, got more airplay back in the day when you would buy a single, a physical thing, like not now. You would buy something physical and you would have two sides. So if you were lucky, sometimes like we would be overseas bands like the Beatles and the Stones and people like that, you would get two sides for your money, the A side and the B side or the flip side, you know. So that was good value. So that was the flip. Anyhow, getting back to Hair, that was a huge musical, and it was about the time, you know, hippies and all this sort of stuff was going on and all these different hairdos. And Afro was the big one. Dougie Parkinson had a legendary Afro. You know, picture this, you know, the hair out. And there was a few other Aussie artists at the time. There was a guy called Ted the Head. He was out of Plastic's Tears. He had a big Afro. And then there was Izzy Dye. I remember Izzy Dye. But, of course, overseas we had Jimi Hendrix with the Afro. Jackson 5, they had the Afro. So the Afro hairdo was a big thing, and that was kind of like what Hair was about. So, yeah, it was a good period in the Aussie music scene back in those days.

yes. 1992. He would do a version, If I Were a Carpenter, Swanee, John Swanee. He'd come out of Adelaide, he'd be gigging around there with Fraternity, and at one time there, Barnsley, Jimmy Barnsley, was just known as Swanee's younger brothers. Swanee was the star. And, yeah, so still going to this very day, Swanee, a good singer, legend of the Australian music scene. I remember when they were gigging around. Now, he was around the those days of Aussie pub rock there. Everywhere you look, Swanee would be playing. But rewinding a little bit back there in Adelaide, he was a drummer, a very proficient drummer was Swanee. Yeah, he would be on the drum kit. He got a little bit sick of it. He didn't want to be sitting back there. He said all the guys out the front got all the attention, so he didn't want to sit back there and just be hidden away behind the drum kit there. So, yeah, so very good singer. His Bachelor Girl.

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1: You've tuned into the Russell Walsh Aussie Music Show, coming to you live here, always live, playing Aussie music from over the decades. And that one was Bachelor Girl and a song called Blown Away. Now, I've heard they've just done some recording as well. And Tommy Emmanuel and Ella Hooper have been recording with them. So keep your ears out for that one. Should be some good recordings coming out from Bachelor Girl. Now, I just mentioned Tommy Emmanuel, and I just thought about that then. You know, everybody knows what a top guitarist Tommy Emmanuel is, right? And I only mentioned it before, how Swanee was a drummer. Well, Tommy was a drummer too, and he was a very good drummer. I'm pretty sure it was in Doug Parkinson's band, or there was one band there, might have been Gold Rush or something like that. But yeah, totally proficient drummer, Tommy Emmanuel. So there's a lot of multi-talented musos out there on the Australian music scene. And we'll go back to the 80s now with the Screaming Tribesmen.

Yeah, I like that feedback there from the guitar, yeah. Screaming Tribesmen, Date with a Vampire. They ran in the mid-80s. They'd come out of Queensland. And Mick Meadew would be one of the main members of the band, and Mick's still going to this very day. Mick Meadew and Ursula, I played them a bit on this show. And so, Screaming Tribe, gigging around Sydney, places like the Mansell Room, Kadoma Club, places like that, gigging around. And another band that kept going, but finally they would split up as well. And a birthday during the week there on the 27th of May, 1958, Neil Finn was born. Neil, of course, from Split Enz, Crowded House. Bit of solo work there and work with his brother. Yeah, so he was over there in New Zealand, and Split Enz were here in Sydney. Bill Judd had left Split Enz, so Tim gave Neil a call and said, come on over. I'm not even sure if he even had a guitar or not, but he said, come on, join the band. So Neil came over. The rest would be history. Split Enz were huge. And they actually picked up quite a bit when Neil joined, because he wrote so many of their hits. But after that, Neil would go into a band, another band that he formed. They didn't do much recording. They were called the Mullanes. Yeah, Neil Finn and Hester. I think Nick Seymour was in it. And they were a band that sort of came out, and they were just sort of working on things. And they got the call, and some agent said, listen, you guys, do you just want a gig? Do you just want to start working? They goes, oh, yeah, we haven't even got a name. But and he said, I'll give you a buzz tomorrow, Neil said. And he rang up and said, listen, we call the Mullanes. That was me mother's maiden name. That's my middle name. So, yeah, we'll run with that. So they were going for a little while, and then, of course, we had the huge success with Crowded House. Here they are live, Neil and Crowded House. I hear some

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1: That was Crowded House live and a song called Whispers and Moans. It's always good to hear live recordings because the way it's going these days, it's getting a little bit tricky. I've heard of bands overseas, you know, they're playing, they've got backing tapes and stuff like that. It's but you know, when you hear the good sounds of Crowded House live and all the Aussie bands live, you really know that you know, they all have really got it. And we're going to go into now the second hour of the Aussie Music Show. 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There's about 52 hour shows there, so if you like some Aussie music, you can just put it on and just have a barbie and listen to it all day. So yeah, give a shout out to Ashley in Sydney, Karen in Sydney, Rosie in Sydney, John, he's a muso in Sydney. Trevor up there in Newey, he's a big supporter of the Newcastle music scene, which is a great scene. Mark in Sydney, Andy up there in Cairns, Keith in Ballina, Kathy in Sydney, and Terry here also in Sydney. So we'll go into the second hour now.

Baby Animals and a song called One Word. A band is going to this very day. You see them on those big outdoor concerts there with half a dozen other bands. That proves to be very popular, that formula of getting half a dozen well-known Aussie bands from over the decades, and you line them all up and the places are packed. People are really supporting. They seem to be loving Aussie music a lot these days. And of course, they're spending their money and buying tickets, which means they love all these bands. We'll go back.

Lizzie Beats there with a huge hit, She's So Fine. That one was written by Stevie Wright and George Young. Not Bandon Wright, but Stevie Wright and George Young. Now, they would write a lot of the early hits. And I was just thinking then how much they, when I was young and Easy Beats, they used to be on TV, black and white TV, of course. And it was, I think it was Bandstand, and they'd have all those dancers around them, and they were great, and I used to love all those shows, and that's what we need, something like that these days. You know, we had Bandstand and 6 o'clock Rock, and a lot of those were mimed, those shows. They actually mimed the songs, but other TV shows would come along, like GTK, where the bands would play live, and what you've seen is what you got, and you had to be pretty good. Now, Thorpey came in on one GTK there and nearly blew the lid off the studios there at Channel 2, but he always proved popular to be good live. And then, you know, we went into colour TV, Countdown, other shows like Night Move, Sounds with Donnie Sutherland. I think the only one we've got these days is Rage, but what we need is something like those TV shows. MTV came along as well, but some of those shows like Night Moves, they'd be on late at night and they would feature a lot of Aussie music. And here's a band I've seen that's getting back together.

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1: Tune into the Aussie Music Show and that last band I played, Hoxton Creepers. I will persuade you. We're getting the band back together, man, because guess what? They're getting back together now. Oh, I say Google them because when you listen to the show, you could be in different areas. So I can't give you the date of the areas, but what you do is you just Google them and look up where Hoxton Creepers will be playing. They come out of Melbourne in the mid-80s there, and they were kind of like Sunny Boys / Hoodoo Gurus down there, and they were picking up a lot of work. Now, I'm from Sydney, but I do have lots and lots of magazines and gig guides, and look, Melbourne, looking back, there was pages of gigs down there. Same with Sydney. It was unbelievable. The word is unbelievable. The work that was around and the bands that were around, you know, today would only be a fraction. So down Melbourne, you've got Bombay Rock, the Station Hotel, Bananas. There's a whole bunch of gigs. I never went to them, but I read about them and heard about them. And all these bands down Melbourne are gigging here and up in Sydney. You had Lifesaver Checkers and all the pubs. So it was such a great scene. And so getting back to the 60s there, and I played the Yuzzy Beach, and as I said, you'd watch Bandstand and those black and white shows. And another big star of those shows would be Billy Thorpe. And Billy, yeah, as we know later on, reinvented himself. He learnt guitar and grew his hair and had a beard and wrote Most People and done a lot of big gigs and stuff like that. But we'll go back to the black and white days of Billy Thorpe on TV. And this song is lyrically very, very deep. It's got three words in it. Now, if you're ever going to do karaoke, right, I reckon this would be a good song to do because you don't have to even remember anything.

0: So did you get the lyrics to that song, Mashed Potato? Yeah, that's the lyric. So if you ever do karaoke and you're not sure of a song to sing, grab that one because you only got to know three words.
1: Ooh, yeah. Let's go. Saturday over the Tats.

Rosetto rocking it up there. We can't be beaten. Pete Wells there on that slide guitar. And Dallas Digger Royal there on the drums are a really mean looking band when they first came out. A lot of people, I read that the agents at one point when they first come out, they wouldn't book them. They said they're too mean. They're too mean looking. We don't know about bands like that. And so the word is that I read that Dragon, they were on top of the charts and they were doing really well, hits going left, right and centre. So they said to Rose Tattoo, come on, guys, we'll get you on our tour and we'll get you some exposure. So that was good for Dragon to do that because at that point in time, before that song, We Can't Be Beaten, they were gigging around Bad Boy for Love would come up and they would slowly go up the ladder. Yeah, and word came through only the last couple of days, yeah, there will be a massive benefit, not a benefit concert, but a concert for John Farnham to raise money for the cancer clinic, which is fantastic, good thing to do, to raise money for the cancer clinic that John's nominated. And so it's going to be at the Rod Laver Arena, 20th of September in Melbourne. It's not going to be a travelling thing. It's just going to be a one-off. People like Hugh Jackman, Celine Dion, Keith Urban from overseas, and you got Barnsley, Diesel, Tina Arena, Ross Wilson, John Stevens. So they're all pitching in to do this massive concert that's going to be huge. It'll sell out straight away. And the word is that John did say this week, and hasn't said it before, that he definitely won't be singing ever again. So it'll be a good tribute to John, you know. So here's one of his songs that we all know.

Age of Reason. And that song was written by Todd Hunter and Joanna Piggott. Toddy from Dragon, yes, and Joanna, his wife. Now, John was looking for, singers are always looking for songs. There's no doubt about that, all singers. And he asked Todd, did he have any songs? Because he knew about Dragon. Of course he didn't. All that. He said, have you got any songs, Toddy? And Todd and Joanna went away, and they worked on that song for months, Age of Reason. And they presented it to John, and John just loved it. It was one of his big, big hits, you know. So, yeah, that's the history on that song.

1967. Now, you either like that or it's about 4 minutes of your life you're never going to get back. It was a number one for 6 weeks in 1967, Sadie the Cleaning Lady, written by some guys from overseas. They don't even know how John got hold of that song. But at first, John was in a band called Strings Unlimited, and a guy called Darryl Sambles, a really flamboyant manager of bands down there, heard about John. He went to see Strings Unlimited. He wasn't interested in the band. He said John had the voice, which was right. He was managing people like Bev Harold and people like that. So what happened was that when they got John a record contract, they presented that song to him, and John hated it. And Darryl Sambles hated it. His manager and John hated that song. That the record company said, listen, give it a go. And they said, no. And then about a couple of weeks later, Darryl Sambles said, I can't get that song out of my head. It's in my head. John recorded, and guess what? The rest was history. John recorded it. And then from then on, he set his career off to, you know, to what would happen right up to The Voice. So let's hope that John's big concert down there in September goes fantastic, because he's a nice bloke. I worked on the book, John Farnham, The Untold Story. I did research around the Strings Unlimited early days. There's a few books on John, but The Untold Story, written by Jane Gazzo, is the book that I reckon's fantastic, and I did work on that, and my name is in the credits.

the Vinyls Boys in Town. Great song from the band there with Chrissy Amplett there on vocals. And getting back to that John Farnham song, that was written by three guys, Sadie, Gilmore, Mandra and White, the credits say. I'm not quite sure. Yeah, they were over there in America who wrote that song. And just a funny thing about that Sadie, the cleaning lady,

Yeah, good band there, Broham. Thunder on My Shoulder off their Buckle Rash album. A band that is based in Sydney, so Google Broham and see where they might be playing or what they're up to at the moment. And it is a Saturday night coming right up. Don't forget, after this show, Sandy Kay will be on at 4 o'clock as well.

The Models with a song called Cold Fever, big hit for the band Sean Kelly and James Freud, but also on that was James Valentine playing sax. They had a memorial for James yesterday. He passed away of cancer, radio announcer, but very good saxophonist with the Models. He played on all their hits, Out of Mind, Out of Sight, Barbados. So, yeah, a bit of a tribute there to James Valentine. James Freud wrote that song. So, yeah, and the song before that was Chiseled, Saturday Night for a Saturday Night Coming. That one was written by Don Walker. I like that clip on that. You ever watch that clip there? They're up the cross and the guys are just walking around and, yeah, you know, and all those sort of strip clubs and that were happening at the time. I just gave the feel of the cross up there. And I played Neil Crowded House before. It was his birthday. Here he is with Split Ends. He wrote this song.

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1: Yeah, that last song I played there was Barnsey Driving Wheels. That was for all the truckies out there who like to listen to a bit of Barnsey and Driving Wheels when they're driving along. And this has been the Russell Walsh Aussie Music Show coming to you live from Connect. Don't forget, after 4 o'clock, Sandy Kay will be here and all the shows are on demand. So, hope you had a good Saturday listening to Aussie music from over the decades. So have a good Saturday night and I will see you next week.
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4: Hello, I'm David Cameron. The government is extending its temporary relaxation of minimum stock obligations for fuel companies. The Energy Minister says suppliers can hold 20% less diesel and petrol if they're ensuring more fuel enters the domestic market, particularly in regional areas. Chris Bowen says the extension will run until the end of September.
5: I've reached a judgment that it's best to provide that ongoing flexibility while we are still currently way above our minimum stock obligation holdings requirements, just to keep that flexibility for fuel companies to be able to get fuel out to regional Australia in particular, if and when necessary.
4: Australia's reserves have hit record levels, reaching 48 days of petrol. Residents in the southwest of WA are facing a severe storm this weekend. Destructive wind gusts of around 125 kilometres an hour and heavy rainfall are expected across the southwest land division beginning tonight. The Bureau of Meteorology says heavy rainfall could cause flash flooding. High tides and damaging surf are likely to cause beach erosion. US President Donald Trump has met his advisers to make what he said was a final decision on whether to extend the ceasefire with Iran, but the outcome is not yet clear. Beforehand, he insisted that the prospective deal would guarantee that Iran reopens the Strait of Hormuz. He's the BBC's Bernd DeBusman in Washington.
6: Throughout the course of the day, many people here in Washington, including on Capitol Hill, will have seen statements from the Iranian side and in Iranian media that we're certainly much less optimistic about a deal happening immediately. One statement in an Iranian state-linked news agency suggested that they're not even at the point where the nuclear issue is being discussed. That will all raise alarms because that's very clearly the ultimate red line for this administration and for those who were in favor of launching Operation Epic Fury in late February.
4: More than 36,000 Hyundai Tucson vehicles sold in Australia are being recalled. Affected models include NX4 versions manufactured between 2025 and 2026. A software issue could cause the forward collision avoidance system to continue braking suddenly, even though it's no longer necessary. Owners of affected vehicles will be contacted in writing by the company about a free software update. A unique fundraising event is taking place in the regional New South Wales town of Canoundra this weekend. The 24-hour tractathon begins at the Canoundra Showground. The event is raising funds for children's charity Little Wings. Vice President of the Central West Charity Tractor Trek Group, Nick Clancy, says half-hour shifts and fuel stops will allow participants to drive the 24 hours.
7: Basically, yeah, we've got four tractors. We've got about 60 volunteers to help man those tractors for 24 hours. So we have driver changes every half hour. A big buy going for when they get off because it is going to be cold.
4: Sport and Australia's three-time Olympic champion Jess Fox has made a successful return to international competition, winning a silver medal in the women's K1 finals at the canoe slalom in Slovenia. Some of Australia's best First Nation surfers are gathering at Bells Beach in Victoria this weekend. It marks the 13th year of the Australian Indigenous surfing titles, coinciding with National Reconciliation Week. And in Super Pacific Rugby, the Reds beat Fijian Drua 45 points to 24 in Brisbane.
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How are you doing today? I'm so glad you've decided to join me. Today's episode is going to be even more of a history lesson than it usually is for those of you who weren't around in the 60s. And if you're actually old enough to remember, I promise it's going to be quite an interesting walk down memory lane. I first heard the band Sam the Sham and the Pharaohs when I was a small child. Their second biggest hit was played on the radio on constant rotation and was such an earworm that I just couldn't stop singing it. Do you know which song I'm

0: The song Little Red Riding Hood came out in 1966, and although that was one of the hits that defined the band, there was so much more to them. Curious, I went looking for Domingo Zamudio, better known by his stage name Sam the Sham. I knew he lived somewhere in Texas, and after dialing several of the names listed in the white pages, I finally found the retired rock and roller and caught up with him on the phone.
1: Hello.
0: Hello, Sam. How are you?
1: I'm all right.
0: I realised this wasn't going to be an easy conversation, given Sam is now in his 90th year.
1: Shucks, I never stand in front of it. Calendar counting, that's when bones can pick you up. Why chase someone when you can catch someone standing?
0: But you're feeling well, aren't you, and still making music?
1: I don't know about making music, but I'm still on my feet.
0: Hey, well, that's a good start.
1: Oh, man.
0: Can I take you back just a little bit through history?
1: Yeah.
0: I might fill you in a bit first off. Domingo Zamudio was born in 1937 in Dallas to Spanish-speaking parents of Mexican descent. He was one of three children raised by his dad after the untimely passing of his mother. Domingo started singing in the second grade when he was chosen to represent his school in a live radio performance, and he began playing the guitar several years later. Following graduation, he joined the Navy and lived in Panama for 6 years. During his deployment, Domingo often acted as the MC during dances and became a crowd favourite due to his onstage antics. In 1961, he came back to Texas and enrolled in music history courses. He started playing gigs at night and studied during the day.
2: Gather round, everybody.

0: you started the group, the Pharaohs, you were inspired, I believe, by the costumes that Yul Brynner wore in that 1956 film, The Ten Commandments. Is that right?
1: Yeah.

0: I hadn't seen the movie, but I knew that they were pretty regal, and it just sounded royal.
1: And you wanted a band to look royal?
0: I don't know about look royal, but while they're scratching their head trying to pronounce it, you could be running.
1: How did the band come about for you in the first place?
0: Well, I don't know. Our culture, when we lived in the country, I mean, when I was growing up, we didn't have electricity, or we had kerosene and, you know, lamps, and we had wood stoves to cook on.
1: Right.
0: I didn't cook, but my grandmother and my family, my father and my mother, lived across the road from each other in West Dallas at the time that we lived in. As a matter of fact, oddly enough, the Barrows, you know, the history of the two gangsters, the male and the female, lived down the road from us. As a matter of fact, they had a well, and long story short, my uncle had to hook up the mules to drag this. It didn't even have wheels. It was just kind of like a drag with barrels on it, and it fill it with water and then pull it back to where we were. It's I'm strange that I'm remembering this. I just hadn't thought of it in a long time.
1: You might have guessed that infamous couple Domingo is talking about is Bonnie and Clyde. They were two of the most notorious criminals in American history who became legendary during the Great Depression for their crime spree across the central U.S., which included bank robberies, gas station thefts, and multiple murders. Clyde Barrow was born in Ellis County near Dallas, and his family moved to West Dallas in the early 20s. Bonnie Parker moved to West Dallas, which was often called Cement City, at a young age after her father died. While they were known for stealing cars and robbing small stores, the pair frequently returned to Dallas to visit family, often engaging in violent confrontations with local law enforcement while there. Bonnie and Clyde were killed in a police ambush in 1934 in Louisiana.

0: Can you tell me just a little bit about how you got the name Sam the Sham?
1: When we started our band, there was the Ten Commandments movie out with all the regal pharaohs and all of that in it. And so we thought that was pretty royal and we would just be the pharaohs. So it was Big Man, also from Texas. He was Hispanic. And he could play the guitar. He was we called him Big Man because he was real big, fat, you know, overweight. But he could really play the guitar and dance as well. Very light on his feet.

0: on, let's back up a little again. Domingo had now dropped out of university and was playing as an organist for a Louisiana-based band called Andy and the Night Riders. They'd been playing mostly gun and knife clubs, but hit the road in their 1952 Packard hearse in 1963 to make their way towards Memphis. Domingo took over the role as lead singer and renamed the group Sam the Sham and the Pharaohs. How come you got the name Sam the Sham?
1: Well, in the military, I had, at school, you know, they couldn't pronounce Samudio. In the military, any time the platoon leader was calling out roll call, they'd be stuttering because they couldn't pronounce it. Finally, one of the officers said, "Man, I'm getting tired of this. I'm just going to call you Sam." So I said, "Okay." He said, "So when I holler Sam, you answer." I said, "Yes, sir." You know, so it stuck. And when I got out of the service, they were still calling me Sam. And I was, my real name is Domingo, D-O-M-I-N-G-O, Zamudio, which, and they named me that. When, I hate whining. When people start whining around me, I just tell them, "Oh, hush, man, we were so poor they couldn't even afford a name for me." So they stole one off the calendar. Domingo means Sunday in Spanish.
0: How did you get the name Sam the Sham? What about the sham?
1: Yeah, the sham. Back then we called it shamming when you were dancing on stage or cutting up or really getting into it, into the music. You know, it said, "Come on, man. Let's sham, you know, everybody start cutting up, you know." So they called me the Sham because I couldn't play an instrument, but I could sing. I was the lead singer. And then when the guitar was taking a ride, which an interlude or playing, I'd be dancing on stage. I couldn't play, but I was always joking and entertaining and dancing. And back then they called that shamming.

0: came up here from Louisiana, and David Martin, now deceased, and I were members of a group. David and I were roommates. We played in a roadhouse, and it was pretty interesting. I'd already been in the military. I'd gotten out, worked at construction, and then I decided to put a band together, and that fell apart. And long story, but my drummer went to work in Louisiana with David Martin and Andy Anderson, but they lost their organ player, and I didn't know how to play the organ. I just bought one. I was looking at it from a business standpoint. You know, you could find a lot of organ players, but nobody owned their own instrument. I got the job, and I had my own special way of playing it. So the band leader, as a spoof, a put down, called me the Sham, you know, because people would come and say, man, play some Jimmy McGriff. I said, man, I can't play that stuff, but they called me the Sham. Life, if it give you lemons, make lemonade.
1: Sam the Sham became widely known for his crazy antics on stage. The band made their first recordings in Memphis, but their early singles like Haunted House failed to catch on outside of the regional market.
2: I just moved

Sam, however, remained undeterred by the limited success of the early singles. He and the Pharaohs went into Sam Phillips' recording studio in Memphis in the summer of 64, determined to take a stab at yet another hit. That session resulted in an incredibly strange Tex-Mex stomp called Woolly Bully, which would soon join songs like Louie Louie and 96 Tears in the ranks of all-time great party tracks.

0: Sham instantly went from obscurity to worldwide fame. The thudding beat number with a tongue-twisting chorus and nonsense lyrics became the number 11 hit in Britain, where it remained a best-selling single over 15 weeks. The recording also made the band the top US rock group in Germany.
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0: Sam, you had your first and biggest hit in 1964 with Woolly Bully. That ended up selling something like 3 million copies. How surprised were you?
7: We weren't surprised. I mean, I really wasn't surprised, believe me. They say that's arrogant. You mean you were? No. I mean, we got to recording not to be, you know, failures. We went at it. There's an old saying, if anybody can talk you out of your dream, you didn't have one. In other words, you didn't have a grip on it.
0: Right. So your dream was to make number one?
7: Not really. You know, if you're looking to the horizon, that's good. But don't get mesmerized looking at the horizon, dreaming to make it and stumble over a pebble and never make it. You know what I'm saying? Stay focused. And shamming was another name for cutting up, entertaining.
0: And entertaining it most certainly was. The song became a smash hit and quickly climbed to the number two position on the charts before Billboard named it number one record of the year. It was actually the first song to do so without ever actually reaching number one on a chart. Woolly Bully was also the first American record to sell a million copies during the British invasion, which was a period when British bands dominated. According to Sam the Sham, they kicked the Beatles' butt.

0: It was an old cover tune from Specialty. First, we had Betty and Dupree, an old cover tune from Chuck Willis. And we had recorded it, but we didn't know how to promote or anything. David Martin and I traveled in a hearse. That was before vans. Woolly Bully was the first American-produced record to sell a certified million during the onslaught of the British groups. It was the first record to bump the British groups.
1: So with Woolly Bully, why do you think that song was so popular then?
2: I guess because everybody else was going British and we didn't follow the trend. And the original Pharaohs in West Dallas, which is had a historic place, that's where Bonnie and Clyde Barrow lived further on down the road when I was a kid. We had to haul water wells and go fishing close by and had coal oil lamps. So, I mean, you did with what you had and people sang, but we didn't have a radio. My brother put together a crystal radio when he was in high school, and that's how we listened to a radio. To me, that was fascinating. I wasn't even 6 years old, but I remember those things. My mother passed away when I was 3.5 years old, and people have asked me, how can you remember those things that your mother did? When something that traumatic happens, yes, for emotional survival, you always replay the pleasant moments that you had.
1: Of course. What was the song about?
2: Bully. It was just, I don't know, it just, they call me the Sham because sometimes I just make up tunes, you know, to break up the monotony. When we were working in nightclubs, I mean, we played 6 hours. And sometimes I'd just tell the band, kick it off, and I'd make verses as I went along.
1: And was that one of these?
2: Yeah. I mean, we were singing songs, we were singing other things, but when we went to a studio finally, they were tossing stuff at us that was British by that time. And how about doing this? We didn't follow the trend. Our motto was, don't follow the trend, set it. You know, everybody was going British. I said, nah.
1: So Woolly Bully was just something you made up as you were dancing on stage?
2: I made the words up as it went. And mariachi songs, being from Texas and being Hispanic or Texican, as they say, when we had a band, the first band, it would be real monotonous.
1: The Pharaohs followed up Woolly Bully with a few minor hits like Juju Hand and Ring Dang Do and toured the world, opening for acts like the Beach Boys, James Brown and Sonny.

0: In late 65, only months after the release of Woolly Bully, the Pharaohs disbanded after disagreements regarding finances and creative direction. Sam headed to New York, and the following year, with a new lineup of the Pharaohs, he and the band released the novelty tune Little Red Riding Hood, which became the group's second huge hit. Like Woolly Bully, that record reached number two on the charts and was certified gold in 1966.
1: Oh. Who said I see walking in these woods? Why, it's Little Red Riding Hood.

0: What about Little Red Riding Hood? I remember that as being my very first song ever that I fell in love with. Tell me a little bit about how that song came about.
1: Little Red Riding Hood? I'm trying to remember who put that together. Yeah, I can't remember the author's name. He was a songwriter, and he was pretty, he was well known. But he recorded it, and he got killed in an accident or something right before the song came out. And so we picked that up, and away we went.
0: It seemed like you had such a great time with it.
1: Well, another reason they call me the Sham is because when the band got bored sometimes, we weren't the kind of band that stood up there trying to look cool. We'd be dancing and cutting up and laughing. And if you don't enjoy what you're doing, man, you need to go get a brain surgeon job or get some brain surgery. You know, some people try to look so cool. They were just boring. And the guitar player, Omar Lopez, weighed close to 300 pounds, I believe. He was really heavy, and he had a past while he had already been in the military, came back to West Dallas, and some idiot was drunk while they were down at the river drinking one night and pulled the trigger on a 410 and blew part of his belly away. He survived, but he was real light on his feet, and he could really play the guitar. And when I got out of the service, he had already been. When I got out, we started singing again. And when we worked 6 hours a night in one club, and a lot of times everybody was going Beatle or playing cover songs to break up the monotony, we'd just kick off a rhythm and a tune, and I'd make songs as I went along.
0: Yeah.
1: It didn't matter if they were wrong. Just keep the band going strong.
0: Yeah.
1: See that kind of attitude.
2: Who's there?
3: Oh, it's me again.

Sitting on My Chinny Chin Chin followed Little Red Riding Hood and came as a result of the pressure that MGM placed on the group to find a follow-up hit. This was the record company where Roy Orbison, The Animals and Herman's Hermits had all produced their hit songs.

0: those songs were so big. How do you feel about the fact that you were just known everywhere in the world for Woolly Bully, but then for Little Red Riding Hood as well? How did that make you feel?
1: I don't know. I mean, we just smiled and looked at each other because that's what we set out to do. I mean, some people say, well, why are you doing this? I mean, I'm enjoying myself. I hate to see a band that is so cool, they look dead. It's like running a jackhammer or nailing a wall or ironing clothes. If you don't like your job, quit it. Get out of it. And if you can't, that means that the only thing holding you back is fear. So you just endure. Man, if you don't like your job,

0: 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If you don't like your job, quit it.
1: The Russell Walsh Aussie Music Show. 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
3: As the late 60s rolled around, despite releasing a few more minor hits, Sam the Sham and the Pharaohs lost relevance as rock and roll began tackling issues like Vietnam and civil rights. The

0: Yeah. Are you still singing with the band today?
1: No, I'm just relaxing, smiling. And after Wooly Bully, a very famous producer, when we came looking for time, we couldn't afford it. We'd just go to a studio and ask somebody, could you front us some time? And when we get a hit, you can, for a percentage, get it. And, you know, and everybody would say, man, nah, you never go anywhere with that. And even when we cut Wooly Bully, somebody took it to a producer. He said, that's the worst piece of mess that I ever heard. But he didn't use the word mess. And the person that had fronted us the money was about as crazy as we were. And he was in the liquor business. And he says, maybe it is, but I'm going to make you eat those words, you know. And it reminded me of something that a man from Louisiana by the name of Fate told me. Says, go after it, Sam. When they run you out of town, don't be grumpy and all that. Just square your shoulders, put a smile on your face while they're ushering you out of town, and a smile and high step. Make it look like a parade and make it look like you're leading it.
0: Great. Well, they didn't have to run you out of town, did they? Because they were eating their words. Wooly Bully was a huge success, as was Little Red Riding Hood. And I guess, Sam, when you look back on your life today, you're pretty happy with the way it all turned out.
1: Yeah.

0: know, I don't care. A man by the name, again, Fate, he had survived World War II, a concentration camp and everything. And before we came up to Memphis, he was a dear friend. And I went to him and I said, Fate, I know you've been through a lot. I'm fixing to make a run at it. And I says, with all you've lived through, can you give me some words of wisdom? And he called me Junior, and he said, Junior, he says, when you do something, give it all you got. If you don't like it, quit. And if they run you out of town, he says, just square your shoulders, put a smile on your face, and start high-stepping. Make it look like a parade and act like leading it.
1: Sam did continue to lead the parade. In 1970, Domingo Zamudio undertook a solo career and was awarded a Grammy in 1971 for Best Album Liner Notes to his record Sam Harden Heavy.

was the only album I did for Atlantic, and it was the liner notes. When it comes to writing, better pick your corner, because I'm coming. I was fortunate that night, and they call it a cult album because it just had an initial release, and a lot of people know about it, but, you know, people that really seek out that information. Duane Allman is on some of the cuts. At that time, Eric Clapton, Derek and the Dominoes were next door in the other studio cutting Layla. And Duane came over and did some stuff with a John Lee Hooker number going upstairs.

0: Memphis Horns were there, the Dixie Flyers, all those guys. And man, it really was Memphis, because I was a little nuts back then.
1: Domingo also wrote two Spanish language songs for the 1982 film The Border. He later expanded his repertoire to include gospel and country. Woolly Bully also became part of the soundtrack of Night in the City in 1992. In 1994, a number of artists recorded Turban Renewal, a tribute to Sam the Sham and the Pharaoh.

went back to Memphis and turned his attention to religious and charitable duties. He started teaching Bible classes in prison and worked as an interpreter for healthcare ministries, which sent doctors to impoverished communities in South America. He did continue to record and release music, however, including Won't Be Long in 1995 and the song Rambler in 2001.

huge hit Woolly Bully by Sam the Sham and the Pharaohs was inducted into the Grammy Hall of Fame in 2009. Additionally, Woolly Bully has been recognised in other halls of fame. It was selected by the Rock and Roll Hall of Fame as one of the 500 songs that shaped rock and roll. And Sam the Sham himself was inducted into the Memphis Music Hall of Fame in 2016.

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My name is Jules, and this is Album Unpack, where every week we take a look at an album and break it down, from the music, to the lyrics, to the production, all whilst playing the album in full. I'll be providing commentary after every track. This week, we're looking at Riot by Paramore. Let's get right into it with track number one, For a Pessimist, I'm Pretty Optimistic.

And that was track number one. For a pessimist, I'm pretty optimistic. This week, we are looking at Paramore's Riot. It's the American pop-punk band's second studio album, and it was produced by David Bendeth at House of Loud Studios and Bennett Studios in New Jersey in the United States. The album was released on the 12th of June 2007. The band was Hayley Williams on lead vocals, Josh Farrow on guitar and backing vocals, Zach Farrow on drums and backing vocals, and Jeremy Davis on bass and backing vocals. However, Jeremy was actually fired from the band before the instrumental tracks were recorded, so Brian Weaver actually recorded bass on this album, and then Jeremy was reinstated in time to record backing vocals. It's all a bit confusing.

Paramore's lineup changes are... Oh goodness, we're going to get into that way later. There are a lot of lineup changes in Paramore's history. Track number one, For a Pessimist, I'm Pretty Optimistic. That's a great way to start it off, just comes right out of the gates. Guitarist Josh Farro said the opening track is about, quote, putting your faith in someone and they blow it. All right, you're listening to the Album Unpack on Connect FM 100.9, and we're going to move right on to track number two, That's What You Get.

Track number two, That's What You Get. This week we are looking at Paramore's Riot. It's their second studio album and it is incredible. That one was released as a single, and here is a quote from Josh Farro about the track. "I wrote that music sort of sitting in my bedroom and I was like, oh, it's pretty cool. So I brought it to Hayley Williams, and I think we wrote it in Orlando, Florida, like Hayley was writing the lyrics. She's like, I think I have something to this. It's a pretty self-explanatory song. The lyrics are really simple. That's what you get when you let your heart win and you don't really think with your head. You're more thinking based on a feeling," end quote. I've noticed, I don't know if this is a trend with specifically Paramore or if this is a trend with bands kind of from this genre around this sort of time, but they really don't truncate quotes at all. I don't know if this was how they spoke in interviews, and I don't know if this is just specifically them or if it's something else, but every single quote I read from them around this kind of time when it was released, when they were doing press for this album, they've left all of their kind of stutters and restarting sentences in. It's just a trend that I've noticed, and it makes it rather annoying because I feel like I can't truncate it myself, because what do I know about music journalism, right? It's just, I don't know. I just think that's an interesting thing. That was a great track, That's What You Get. It's a fantastic song. There's a bit of funk and disco influence here. I'm a big fan of anything that uses kind of a dead strums notes in rock. I use that a lot in my own writing, and I think that's a really cool thing. That's quite a funk thing, I think. Versus switch meter, which is really, really, really interesting. And this is actually the only track on the album that was co-written by touring guitarist Taylor York, and he would actually become an official member following this album's release, and he has remained in the band ever since. 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We're going to move right on to track number three from Paramore's Riot, Hallelujah.

0: Track number 3, Hallelujah, not to be confused with the Leonard Cohen version. This week on the Album Unpack, we are looking at Riot by Paramore. It's their sophomore studio album. That one was released as a single, and it's about the strong faith the band had in themselves. How lovely. It's actually one of the band's older songs, but they felt it was going to fit better in their second album rather than their first album, All We Know Is Falling. It's a great track. Love the guitar work. I love the guitar work all over this album. We are going to be right back after these very important messages, so do not go anywhere.
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0: Welcome back to the Album Unpack. If you're just joining us, this week we are looking at Riot by Paramore, and it is already proving to be a fantastic record. And you've joined us just in time for the heavy hitter, the big single, track number 4, Misery Business.

Track number 4, Misery Business. This week on the album Unpack, we are looking at Riot by Paramore, and what an album and what a song that is. What a set of vocals on Hayley Williams. Oh my goodness. Absolutely insane voice there. Incredible. Of course, released as a single. Of course, massive single, one of the band's biggest singles. And for the longest time, Hayley Williams maintained that, you know, she was always like, oh, you know, it's about a past experience. You know, I had a male friend, felt was being exploited by a girl, and then they broke up, and then she dated him, yada yada. She would, you know, maintain that, but she would never talk about who the guy was. And then in 2020, she finally revealed it was none other than the guitarist Josh Farro. Oh dear. Here's a quote from Hayley Williams. When I was 13 or 14 and I had a crush on Josh, he didn't like me back. He would go hang out with his girlfriend, who I wrote Misery Business about because I was a dick. End quote. Oh, that's so iconic of her. Like, she's phenomenal. Absolutely incredible. She actually once joked on Twitter that it was about London's Heathrow Airport, and I'm now actually choosing to believe that that is the actual meaning. I don't care. That's what I am accepting as the truth, and no one can tell me otherwise. Now, from 2018 to 2022, they actually didn't perform this song, and that's because of the lyric in the second verse, the lyric, "Once a whore, you're nothing more, I'm sorry, that'll never change," and that was deemed as being sexist and anti-feminist, which, yes, it is. But I don't think anyone really holds that against Hayley Williams. I certainly don't, because you gotta keep in mind, she wrote that song when she was 13, 14, grew up in Christian conservative, mainly just conservative America. Really kind of was a product of her upbringing. I can't fault her for that. And she recognized that it was bad. And she rectified it, and they've put it back in the set list since 2022, and they just don't sing that line anymore. I don't know if they change it or if they just completely omit it, but you know, I don't think anyone holds that against her. Hayley Williams defender till the day I die, I guess. Now, in 2024, they actually supported Taylor Swift on her Eras tour, and even though it was already back in the set list at this point, they didn't intend to play it. However, Taylor Swift herself persuaded them to put it back in, and this is what she told Hayley Williams. "Everyone knows you're a feminist. You've got kids in the crowd who will know that song and then follow you on what comes next. They will get to hear the other songs that you're maybe prouder of or don't have this sticky film on, but you're still legacy building." End quote. So there you go. You are listening to the album Unpack on Connect FM 100.9. This week, of course, we are covering Paramore's Riot, and it is fantastic, already shaping up to be fantastic, and this next track is no exception. It's not the only exception. That's a different album. Sorry about that. But it is track number 5, When It Rains.

Track number 5, When It Rains. This week on the album Unpack, we are looking at Riot by Paramore, and what a fantastic album it is. It's their sophomore studio album, and it is incredible. Track number 5, When It Rains, I really like that song. That is about a friend of Hayley Williams who tragically committed suicide. Very, very tragic subject matter there. I'm a really big fan of the delay usage on the guitars. I think that's really, really cool. Really iconic intro there. There's actually just phenomenal guitar work all over this album. It is such a shame that the guitarist who played on this album, Josh Farrow, kinda sucks, in my opinion. That's my opinion. This is my opinion. He and his younger brother, Zach Farrow, who played the drums, they both left the band in 2010. Josh posted a statement on his blog that was highly critical of Hayley Williams, her family, Atlantic Records, and the rest of the band. He said that, well, Hayley Williams was signed to Atlantic, the rest of the band was only signed to, Fueled by Ramen, which is, I believe, a subsidiary of Atlantic, which is questionable, I'll give him that. But he was like, the rest of the band is they're all coattail riders, and we want nothing to do with that. Her family's controlling, trying to make it so that she's the only superstar. And then he also complained about a difference in faith between them and Hayley, and that they were, when she was writing lyrics for what would be their next album, Brand New Eyes, she showed it to him, and the lyrics that were presented did not align with the Bible, and he left the band. That was one of the reasons he left the band. You can make of that what you will. The band responded by saying, yeah, we already sorted out all the issues that were brought up. So, And then Zach Farrow actually ended up rejoining on drums, and he's still in the band to this day. So I think that reflects pretty poorly on Josh. You're listening to the album Unpack on Connect FM 100.9. We're going to move right on to track number 6, Let the Flames Begin.

Track number 6, Let the Flames Begin. This week on the album Unpack, we are looking at Riot by Paramore, and it is fantastic. It's only their second studio album, and they have just really hit it out of the park with this one, truly. Just a fantastic song as well, Let the Flames Begin. One of my favorite tracks on the album. They actually made a sequel, which is really interesting because songs don't normally have sequels, right? But on their fourth album, there's a song called Part 2, and it's Part 2 to Let the Flames Begin. And it feels like, it really feels like what a sequel to a song should be. I know that doesn't make any sense, me saying that. I'm sure if you gave me enough time, I could explain it better, but just the melody in the choruses of both songs, like the melody in the chorus of Part 2 feels like a natural progression from the melody of the chorus of Let the Flames Begin. Again, if you gave me enough time and if I was bothered enough, I'm sure I could explain it through motific development or something, because I've just finished first semester uni and I learned about all that stuff in my music theory class. I'm sure I could explain it if I did enough research. But I fear that for the album Unpack, it is not that deep. Sorry if you wanted to hear that. Who knows, maybe one day I'll unpack it if we ever do their fourth album, self-titled. If we ever do that, we might find out. Have a listen, it's great. And lyrically, Let the Flames Begin is about finding strength in your weaknesses. All right, we are looking at Paramore's Riot on the album Unpack, and we are going to move right on to track number 7, Miracle. This one's a great track. Please enjoy.

0: Track number 7, Miracle. This week on the album Unpack, we are looking at Riot by Paramore, and it is fantastic. I love that song. I love Miracle. It's a great song, and it started in 2005 just from the guitar riff. They had it for ages, I guess. But yeah, great song. All right, we are going to take a very short break, but we are going to be right back with some more album Unpack and some more Paramore after these very important messages. So don't go anywhere.
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2: A fact we all know, but prefer not to think about, is that we will all die one day. The truth is, many of us will live for many months or years with an illness that will eventually lead to our death. Palliative care is an important type of healthcare, focused on supporting people and their families to live as well as they can during this time. Palliative care is holistic care, focused on improving quality of life for people in their last year or two by addressing their physical, emotional, psychological, and spiritual well-being. We caught up with supportive and palliative care physician Dr. Sally Greenaway, who says there are a range of myths about palliative care which can lead to people not receiving the best possible care in the last year of life, including that people can only receive palliative care in a hospital. Sally says that people often picture it being given by specialist nurses, doctors and allied health in a specialist palliative care unit. But in fact, palliative care is everyone's business.
3: It's delivered in the community and GP's offices, by community nurses, in aged care facilities or nursing homes as people call them, in general hospitals, in cardiology wards, in dialysis wards. And when there is a lot of complexity and difficulty in helping people feel more comfortable with the challenges of that disease, whether it's their breathing or pain or they need help in managing at home, then they will call in specialist palliative care. Palliative Care Australia has a visual representation of people's needs as a big triangle, with the broad base of the triangle being most people whose needs are met in the community by GPs and aged care staff and so on. And then the next third of the triangle, which is in fact probably about 40% of people, will have their needs met by their own specialist team, whether they're kidney doctors or lung doctors or geriatricians. And then at the top of the triangle, there's about 15% of patients who have such complex needs that the predominant clinicians who will care for them will be the specialist palliative care people.
2: This project is produced with the support of the New South Wales Government.
4: 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Reeling in the ears with John Deering.
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0: Welcome back to the Album Unpack. If you're just joining us, this week we are looking at Riot by Paramore. And you have joined us just in time for track number 8, Crush, Crush, Crush.

Track number 8, Crush, Crush, Crush. This week on the album Unpack, we are looking at Riot by Paramore. That one was released as a single, and it did pretty well, I think. We are going to move right on to track number 9, We Are Broken.

Track number 9, We Are Broken. This week on the album Unpack, we are looking at Riot by Paramore, and it is fantastic. We're going to move right on to track number 10, Fences.

track number 10, Fences. This week on the Album Unpack, we have been looking at Riot by Paramore. That is stylized with an exclamation mark. Riot! Just a fun little detail there. I've written it every time I've written it in my notes, I have written it with the exclamation mark. Fences, track number 10, that one was about the paparazzi and being hounded by the media, and kind of more generally about the first year and a half of being on the road and touring. Apparently, Hayley Williams wrote the lyrics for that on her SAT test. What a legend. Can you imagine just like... Can you imagine, like, the guys from AC/DC just writing lyrics to I don't know, like Back in Black on their HSC? That's a really funny mental image. Or like Daniel Johns writing the lyrics to Tomorrow on his HSC. Okay, all right, I'm done. That was a bad bit. I'm done with that bit now. Now, unfortunately, we are almost out of time here today for the Album Unpack on Connect FM 100.9. Oh, I know, it is tragic, but don't go anywhere because we do have one more track to take us home. But first, I just want to say thank you all so much for listening. I'm really glad you're continuing to enjoy and support the show. It does mean a lot. Next week, we are going to be looking at Slipknot's self-titled album, and that is one of my favorite albums of all time. 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I encourage you to please try it. 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And of course, make sure you stay tuned to Connect FM 100.9, because we've got the rock of the 80s and 90s coming up right after this, and you do not want to miss that, let me tell you. Absolutely fantastic show. Love it. All right, this has been Paramore's Riot on the Album Unpack, and I have been your host, Jules Cross. Until next week, happy spinning, and to take us out, here is track number 11, Born for This. It contains a line, "We want the airwaves back," which is from the song Liberation Frequency by the band Refused on the album. I believe the album's called The Shape of Punk to Come. I could be slightly wrong on that, but that is absolutely on the to-do list. That is a fantastic album and absolutely fantastic band. I love Refused. Williams has explained that this song was written about the fans and, quote, that the whole pre-chorus is actually inspired by that one line of the song, end quote. Anyways, take care. Have a good one. See ya.

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2: Now,

Everyone had their own opinions, I believe. From 1987, it's Jane's Addiction and The Mountain Song. I think they've got over there a little tiff. It's probably been around 15, 20 years, holding grudges for such a long time. Yeah. We also had Gyroscope in there, All in One, getting the program underway here on the Rock of the 80s and 90s. Good evening, it's George with the J. Hope you're well this Saturday night, getting set for a big night. I hope so. I hope so. It's about 10 past six. Good to have you along. Good to have you along. Good to have you along. And it's good to have you along. Well, that's the way it is, isn't it? That's the way it is. Now, we've got a whole bunch of great music on the radio for you. I hope you can stay with us. Got some good news to tell you. I'll mention to you that very shortly here on Connect FM.

Yeah, some nice grooves there from Soul Searcher. Can't get enough of your love. Here on the Rock of the 80s and 90s, Saturday night. Good evening, it's George with a J here. Hope you're keeping all right. Here's Sparks, When I'm With You, from 1981 on the Rock.

from the 1989 album called Sonic Temple from the Cult. It's called Sung King here on the Rock of the 80s and 90s for a Saturday night. It's about 11 minutes to 7. It's George with a J here. NRL this evening, the West Tigers lead the Dogs 16 to 10. Yeah, good on them, good on them. We're the Pet Shop Boys. It's a Sin from 1987 on the Rock of the 80s and 90s.

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1: From their second studio album from 1993, it's a Pearl Jam. Elderly woman behind the counter in a small town. Here on the Rock of the 80s and 90s, Saturday night, George with the J's, Rick James, and the Super Freak on the Rock. Enjoy.

from 1984, Your Love is King. It's Sade from the Diamond Life album here on The Rock. In the football this evening, West Tigers have defeated the Bulldogs 22-16. What's going on, doggies? What's going on, fellas? Oh, it's spot on 7:30 now on a Saturday night. George with a J. Hope you're well. It's getting cold, isn't it? You can tell winter's coming. You sure tell that. Yeah, it's getting cold at night. Anyway, here are the Romantics and talking.

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1: 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Are you telling me you built a time machine?
0: It's the rock of the 80s.

on the rock of the 80s and 90s, the theme from S Express. Did you see that? Did you watch that movie? Here's Placebo and Pure Morning.

On the rock of the 80s and 90s, of course, it's Chris Isaak and Don't Go Walking Down There, Please. And we had the Style Council before that, and the long, hot summer just passed me by. It's a little bit after 8 o'clock here on a Saturday night. George with a J. Hope you're well. Hope you're keeping okay, whatever it is you're doing on this Saturday night. Now, this will be my last 80s and 90s program here on a Saturday night.

0: 80s songs and it's always the same thing. So it's all 80s, won't be that. So we won't be, you know, we won't be building this city on rock and roll with Starship. we won't be walking on sunshine with Katrina and the Waves. It's really those songs that you don't hear on radio much anymore about the 80s. And the, as you know, George, the 80s is such a great decade for music.
1: It is.
0: You know, you had the rise of the synthesizer, that keyboard, Yamaha DX7 or whatever it was called.
1: The Moog.
0: Did so many amazing things and only cost you a couple of grand to do it. You had the MTV effect. So you had artists making music but also talking about, thinking about what their videos were going to make. And there's some great stories in all of that. So on It's All 80s, you might hear the EP version of Eyes Without a Face by Billy Idol, which doesn't get played anymore. But there's also a story to that. That video, and I'm going off my memory here, was recorded over a couple of days. And if you remember the video, it's bright lights, fire, and what have you. But when after that video was recorded, Billy Idol's eye contacts melted onto his eyes. True story. So the 80s also got, you know, it's got some great stories. There's also that pub rock in Australia, that pub rock.
1: That's right, yes.
0: Really took off.
1: The likes of the Hunters and Collectors, those types of guys.
0: Yeah, well, radio doesn't play it anymore. Songs like Say Goodbye, still hanging around. You know, you hear Do You See What I See? But those other songs you don't hear, and they're great songs.
1: A lot of those songs in that period were remixes. I remember in the 80s they did a lot of remixes of the current songs, you know, extended mixes.
0: Absolutely. So on It's All 80s, we've got a feature in there about rediscover the covers. So that's about 80 songs that were covers of earlier songs, as you say, but it's also about 80 songs that were later covered by others.
1: Yeah.
0: So some people think, they hear a modern song and they think, I've heard this somewhere before. And we're going to talk about all that in the show. EPs, the extended remixes, were a big thing in the 80s. There were some interesting ones and there were some really great remixes. So we'll be also playing that on the show. And we're just going to be talking about the music of the time, because people forget. So, you know, you might play a Dire Straits track, for example, off the, what was it, Brothers in Arms album.
1: Mm-hmm.
0: It's one thing to play, but actually talk about it, like
1: the story behind. Yeah, the story behind the tunes, the album.
0: Yeah.
1: It's great. Yeah, it's great. Yeah.
0: And also, you know, they did what, 19 or 20 gigs successively in the Sydney Entertainment Centre as it was. I think they nearly had 1 million ticket sales in Australia, and Australia's population was, what, 15, 16 million at the time. That's something to talk about, whether you like Dire Straits or not, it's another thing. But it's not, also, you know, the music will be different, and I'll think, oh, I remember that, I haven't heard that name, but also talking about what that music's all about.
1: That sounds interesting.
0: It's probably a bit of fun.
1: That will be good, that will be good. Personally, for me, the best time of the 80s were the early 80s for me. I thought some really good music was coming out, you know, 81, 82, 83. You know, INXS had released The Swing, you know, which was produced by Nile Rodgers.
0: Yeah, great.
1: Were the great times. In fact, I was listening to that album just a couple of days ago, and hearing the production on that album, it just sounded so slick, and it hasn't lost its appreciation.
0: Yeah, and album's the key word here, George, because as you know, I was doing radio and some discos back in the 80s. So after dusting off my vinyl collection over the last couple of years and putting it all in one spot and cleaning it all up,
1: and digitalizing it,
0: a lot of that will be played on It's All 80s.
1: Oh, fantastic.
0: And look, because people can make, you know, there's this great debate about digital versus vinyl. Well, everybody can make their own mind up, because remember, there was one commercial station in Sydney back in the 80s used to say, because your ears have brains. So if you want to listen to some of the vinyl stuff, you can make your own view about what sounds better.
1: You know what? I was a 2SM guy. I always listened to
0: the 80s.
1: Yeah. Even when they were losing traction to the Triple M's of the world, I stuck with 2SM because I thought it was a great station.
0: Yeah.
1: You know, even through the 80s, they didn't have a lot of listeners. They were all jumping ship, but I stayed with 2SM. I thought it was a great station, you know, right up to the very end.
0: Yeah, great music they played too.
1: Yeah.
0: And the world went completely different. And also the 80s, George, there's a lot of, like, the female artists, the women performers, those who were part of other bands for a start, like, you know, Chrissie Hynde, Annie Lennox, Stevie Nicks.

0: even the Belinda Carlisles, came away from their bands and made some great music.
1: Yeah, they did. They did. Yeah. I was a big Go-Go's fan. I loved the Go-Go's. I thought they were really, really good. They came to Sydney. They came to Sydney in the early 80s. And I remember they were interviewed on 2SM. And I think there was some... I actually saw this on, I think it might have been Simon Townsend's Wonderworld.
0: Yes. That's a great era. And a lot of people have their own different memories of it, yeah. And it creates good memories. And so I hope some of what we play from next week, will people go, oh, I remember that. And I also remember this happened. I think that's a big thing. And that's one of the other things we'll be doing during the show is featuring a top 10 of a particular month of the particular year.
1: Oh, a bit of a countdown, yeah.
0: But it'll be a bit different countdown. So not just, it'll be split over the 3 hours, so we're not going to do the Molly Meldrum quick countdown 1 to 10, although the show will end with number 1.
1: Yeah.
0: But it's also, so it'll be spread across the 3 hours, but it's also talking about the music and what was happening at that same, you know, same time.
1: Okay.
0: Which will be a bit different, you know. So I think one of the future shows, we're going to do a top 10 of November 1981. There's some interesting music back then.
1: Yeah, yeah.
0: But also talk about potentially some of those, maybe a movie soundtrack, like Raiders of the Lost Ark, Cannonball Run, all of those were movies at the time. But guess what a movie ticket cost you back then, George?
1: Was it $6, $7, something like that?
0: $3.
1: $3?
0: $3.
1: What's it cost now? Bloody fortune.
0: People stream it now.
1: Oh, yeah. Yes, that's true. I can't remember the last time I went to the theatres to watch something.
0: And if you wanted to fill your car up before you went to the movie theatre, or I dare say the drive-in, it'd cost you 30 cents a litre for petrol.
1: Jeez.
0: It's all 80s.
1: It's all 80s. So that's starting next Saturday from 6 through to 9 with yourself, Brett Goodrich. When's the last time you did radio? You did a radio gig?
0: Oh, I've done a few fill-ins, but the last time I sat in a studio in a radio station was in the 80s, and yes, it was all turntables, and yes, it was all vinyl records, some of which will be played again on It's All 80s.
1: Sounds good.
0: Let's not talk about age here, George. And hats off to you, George. What has it been, 4 or 5 years you've been doing the rock of the 80s?
1: I think it was just as COVID hit.
0: Well done. Great show.
1: Yeah, cheers, thanks. But I think it's now time for someone else to do the 80s show, and that's what you're going to do next Saturday from 6. Looking forward to it.
0: Yeah, and congrats to you too, mate.
1: Cheers, mate, thanks. Brett Goodrich, he will be joining you next week. It's All 80s. So that'll be the new program. Brett, thanks for having a chat to us this evening,
0: mate. Thanks, George.
1: Cheers, mate. We'll see you next week, okay?
0: Cheers.
1: Bye-bye.

Here on the Rock of the 80s and 90s, it's Freeze, I-O-U, and we had Simply Red before that. You've got it. You're on a Saturday night on Connect FM. It's George with a J. Saturday night playing the 80s and 90s tunes, like this one for My Sex People from 1984 on the Rock.

80s and 90s from 1987. It's Jimmy Barnes in excess. Good times tonight on a Saturday night. Issue B40. Sing our own song on the rock.

On the rock of the 80s and 90s, it's Silverchair and Anthem for the Year 2000. And we had Technotronic before that. It's about 5 minutes to nine. That's pretty much it for us this Saturday night. Hope you've enjoyed the program. Don't forget, next week the new program gets underway, the new 80s show called It's All 80s with Brett Goodridge. And coming up next, Rob will take you through the evening with the 50s and 60s jukebox show. So enjoy your Saturday night. Oh, by the way, it's a long weekend next weekend. What is it, the King's birthday long weekend? Fantastic. Always good to have a long weekend. All right, we'll catch you around, okay? Tom Petty and the Heartbreakers now, and Learning to Fly.

It's over. We're gonna rock around the clock tonight. Saturday night's here. So what are you waiting for? Round and round and round you go. Get ready to rock and roll. Well, I love you, gal. I want you, Peggy Sue. And keep it locked on the dial with your Captain Rob Kootery till midnight. We're gonna rock around the clock tonight. 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
5: 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Are you ready to lift off? Here comes Ray Columbus and the Invaders. She's a mod. 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

Cruising through a great 50s, 60s, and 70s. Here's Roy Orbison. He's got the twinkle toes. What do you got?

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0: We're firing your Saturday night with a wonderful evening of entertainment. We're going to call for the doctor, Dr. Casey. Then we're going to do the shimmy shimmy right here on the Rock and Roll Jukebox Classics. 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

0: 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Doesn't it sound absolutely fantastic? Yeah, it's your station. It's Connect FM. We're locked and loaded and we're ready to go with another six in a row. Just press the button. 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

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And hit the link and away you go. 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It's on demand. 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It's the Rock and Roll Jukebox Classics. And to all of our listeners tuned in across the world tonight, including the USA, Canada, we've got France, Germany, Denmark, Sweden, the Netherlands, Italy. They've got the UK, Cyprus, the Philippines, New Zealand, and all parts of Australia. Thanks for tuning in to Sydney's Best Rock and Roll. It is the Rock and Roll Jukebox Classics. Here comes 10 in a row with your British Invasion. Then we'll follow it through with 6 in a row with the Vietnam War years. Then we're going to roll out the rock and roll to the stroke of midnight.

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1: You broke my heart, 'cause I couldn't dance. 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

0: Dagging them up, moving them out right here on the Rock and Roll Jukebox Classics. Remember to make music part of your day every day, especially the 50s and 60s, the decades of rock and roll, Saturday nights right here. That was the British Invasion. We finished it off with the Beatles with The Night Before for Ryder and Martha. We had the Hollies there with Here I Go Again. Me After Man were there with the Pretty Flamingo, Hermits, Hermits, There's a Kind of Hush. We had the Searchers there with Sweets for My Sweet. Bridepool and the Tremolos were there. Do You Love Me? I'm sure you do. Yeah, Jerry the Pacemakers, I'm the One. We had the Animals, Inside Looking Out, the Dave Clark Five with Any Way You Want It, and the Beatles, Up and Up Again for Ryder and Martha. I'll be back. I sure will be. Same time, same place next week, around 10:30 till 11 for your 10 in a row with the British Invasion. Here comes 6 in a row now with music from the Vietnam War years. Stand by.
1: Coming your way, 6 in a row from the Vietnam

0: Hope you're enjoying reliving the memories of the Rock and Roll Jukebox classics, the British Invasion, and also the music from the Vietnam War years. What about that one? That was a classic, wasn't it? Get Together with the Young Bloods. We had the Small Faces there with the Tin Soldier. What about the Big O with Dream Baby? Ray Charles was also there with Hit the Road Jack. We had the Mamas and the Papas with Words of Love and The Move. They opened it up with Flowers in the Rain. Radio, we got 45 minutes of fantastic rock and roll coming your way. And here it comes.
1: It's gonna be a real crazy show. We're gonna rock, we're gonna dance to the rock and roll.
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Papa Mau, wow, wow, wow. Want to get it right?

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Turtle Darling. Yeah, we've just about come to the end of the show for another week. Thanks for letting us be part of your night tonight. I'll be back again same time and place next week from 9 right through to midnight. Take care, everybody. Hope you enjoyed the show. We'll see you next week. Let's take it out with the Beach Boys, and we might throw in a little bit of Love Potion number 9 before you go to sleep tonight. What do you reckon? That'd be pretty good, wouldn't it? My takes on myself. Only joking. See you next week. Bye for now.

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3: Buses use signs and flashing wigwag lights to warn drivers that they're picking up or setting down school children. The lights begin to flash when the bus stops and the doors are opened, and they keep flashing for about 30 seconds after the doors close and the bus moves off. By law, you must not drive past the bus in the same direction at more than 40 kilometres an hour while the lights are flashing, as there may be children crossing or about to cross the road. Wigwag lights also flash on the front of buses, reminding drivers that there may be children crossing or about to cross the road.
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0: Well, Minions, it's Sunday night in Southwest Sydney, which means it's time for an all-new episode of Into the Void. My name is Aaron. I'll be taking you all the way through to midnight.
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3: Hello, I'm David Cameron. The government is extending its temporary relaxation of minimum stock obligations for fuel companies. The Energy Minister says suppliers can hold 20% less diesel and petrol if they're ensuring more fuel enters the domestic market, particularly in regional areas. Chris Bowen says the extension will run until the end of September.
4: I've reached a judgment that it's best to provide that ongoing flexibility while we are still currently way above our minimum stock obligation holdings requirements, just to keep that flexibility for fuel companies to be able to get fuel out to regional Australia in particular, if and when necessary.
3: Australia's reserves have hit record levels, reaching 48 days of petrol. Residents in the southwest of WA are facing a severe storm this weekend. Destructive wind gusts of around 125 kilometres an hour and heavy rainfall are expected across the southwest land division beginning tonight. The Bureau of Meteorology says heavy rainfall could cause flash flooding. High tides and damaging surf are likely to cause beach erosion. US President Donald Trump has met his advisers to make what he said was a final decision on whether to extend the ceasefire with Iran, but the outcome is not yet clear. Beforehand, he insisted that the prospective deal would guarantee that Iran reopens the Strait of Hormuz. He's the BBC's Bernd DeBusman in Washington.
5: Throughout the course of the day, many people here in Washington, including on Capitol Hill, will have seen statements from the Iranian side and in Iranian media that we're certainly much less optimistic about a deal happening immediately. One statement in an Iranian state-linked news agency suggested that they're not even at the point where the nuclear issue is being discussed. That will all raise alarms because that's very clearly the ultimate red line for this administration and for those who were in favor of launching Operation Epic Fury in late February.
3: More than 36,000 Hyundai Tucson vehicles sold in Australia are being recalled. Affected models include NX4 versions manufactured between 2025 and 2026. A software issue could cause the forward collision avoidance system to continue braking suddenly, even though it's no longer necessary. Owners of affected vehicles will be contacted in writing by the company about a free software update. A unique fundraising event is taking place in the regional New South Wales town of Canoundra this weekend. The 24-hour tractathon begins at the Canoundra Showground. The event is raising funds for children's charity Little Wings. Vice President of the Central West Charity Tractor Trek Group, Nick Clancy, says half-hour shifts and fuel stops will allow participants to drive the 24 hours.
6: Basically, yeah, we've got four tractors. We've got about 60 volunteers to help man those tractors for 24 hours. So we have driver changes every half hour. A big fire going for when they get off because it is going to be cold.
3: Sport and Australia's three-time Olympic champion Jess Fox has made a successful return to international competition, winning a silver medal in the women's K1 finals at the canoe slalom in Slovenia. Some of Australia's best First Nations surfers are gathering at Bells Beach in Victoria this weekend. It marks the 13th year of the Australian Indigenous surfing titles, coinciding with National Reconciliation Week. And in Super Pacific Rugby, the Reds beat Fijian Drua 45 points to 24 in Brisbane.
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5: 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I'm 34 and I'm from Bankstown. 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
2: Hello, I'm David Cameron. The government is extending its temporary relaxation of minimum stock obligations for fuel companies. The Energy Minister says suppliers can hold 20% less diesel and petrol if they're ensuring more fuel enters the domestic market, particularly in regional areas. Chris Bowen says the extension will run until the end of September.
3: I've reached a judgment that it's best to provide that ongoing flexibility while we are still currently way above our minimum stock obligation holdings requirements, just to keep that flexibility for fuel companies to be able to get fuel out to regional Australia in particular, if and when necessary.
2: Australia's reserves have hit record levels, reaching 48 days of petrol. Residents in the southwest of WA are facing a severe storm this weekend. Destructive wind gusts of around 125 kilometres an hour and heavy rainfall are expected across the southwest land division beginning tonight. The Bureau of Meteorology says heavy rainfall could cause flash flooding. High tides and damaging surf are likely to cause beach erosion. US President Donald Trump has met his advisers to make what he said was a final decision on whether to extend the ceasefire with Iran, but the outcome is not yet clear. Beforehand, he insisted that the prospective deal would guarantee that Iran reopens the Strait of Hormuz. He's the BBC's Bernd Debusman in Washington.
4: Throughout the course of the day, many people here in Washington, including on Capitol Hill, will have seen statements from the Iranian side and in Iranian media that we're certainly much less optimistic about a deal happening immediately. One statement in an Iranian state-linked news agency suggested that they're not even at the point where the nuclear issue is being discussed. That will all raise alarms because that's very clearly the ultimate red line for this administration and for those who were in favor of launching Operation Epic Fury in late February.
2: More than 36,000 Hyundai Tucson vehicles sold in Australia are being recalled. Affected models include NX4 versions manufactured between 2025 and 2026. A software issue could cause the forward collision avoidance system to continue braking suddenly, even though it's no longer necessary. Owners of affected vehicles will be contacted in writing by the company about a free software update. A unique fundraising event is taking place in the regional New South Wales town of Canoundra this weekend. The 24-hour tractathon begins at the Canoundra Showground. The event is raising funds for children's charity Little Wings. Vice President of the Central West Charity Tractor Trek Group, Nick Clancy, says half-hour shifts and fuel stops will allow participants to drive the 24 hours.
5: Basically, yes, we've got four tractors. We've got about 60 volunteers to help man those tractors for 24 hours. So we have driver changes every half hour. A big fire going for when they get off because it is going to be cold.
2: Sport and Australia's three-time Olympic champion Jess Fox has made a successful return to international competition, winning a silver medal in the women's K1 finals at the canoe slalom in Slovenia. Some of Australia's best First Nations surfers are gathering at Bells Beach in Victoria this weekend. It marks the 13th year of the Australian Indigenous surfing titles, coinciding with National Reconciliation Week. And in Super Pacific Rugby, the Reds beat Fijian Drua 45 points to 24 in Brisbane.
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7: 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A lot has happened to me and it makes me feel sad. A stranger came and told me I couldn't live at home anymore. They said I needed to go somewhere else so I would be safe. I moved to lots of different homes and schools. I had no friends. School was hard. I couldn't do my homework because I was the dumb kid. But then something awesome happened. I was put with a new family and I started to feel better. I had my own bedroom and my tummy was full all the time. They hug me. And I like how at dinner time we sit down and eat together. I can ask about anything I want. I have lots of fun now. 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She told me she was my pajama angel. 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
8: I would really just encourage any parent who feels like they want to bounce ideas off somebody, who feels like an extra conversation with an extra person, maybe outside of their circle, would be really useful. 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So really, I think that the service can benefit any and all parents, but because it is free and very easily accessible, it does mean that if you're, you know, looking to access other services and 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